0: My kids have seen us win three trophies in the space of a year. It's unbelievable.
1: They beat Rayo Vallecano 1-0 in the Conference League final. It means Oliver Glasner signs off as Palace manager with a third trophy in 12 months. Elsewhere, the UK faces a lost generation unless urgent action is taken on youth unemployment. A government review warns the number of young people not in work, education or training could hit 1.25 million within 5 years. It's currently just under a million. The report says entry-level jobs are disappearing and claims anxiety linked to social media is also keeping more under 25 force out of work. Esther Gay became an online safety campaigner after her daughter Brianna was murdered in 2023.
2: I just don't think that young people are equipped to navigate that at that age, and I do really support a ban on social media for under 16s.
1: Matthew Perry's assistant, who injected him with a fatal dose of ketamine, has been jailed for 3 years and 5 months. He'll also have to pay over £8,500 in costs and fines. The US military says it shot down several Iranian drones and struck a control site in southern Iran. It's apparently after identifying what it calls a direct threat to its forces and commercial shipping. A man's in a life-threatening condition after a collision involving a car and a pedestrian in northwest London. Metropolitan Police says a 39-year-old man's been arrested and detectives are not treating the incident as terrorism. And more strike action by resident doctors in England is being condemned as wholly irresponsible by NHS leaders. A 4-day walkout is being planned next month as part of long-running disputes over pay and conditions. The British Medical Association says it wants a fair and meaningful pay offer. From Sky News, I'm Barry Weir.
3: 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More of the best songs.

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1: Mr. and Little Miss are back in Happy Meal and they're off on a road trip. 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Some fun, some food, it's all inside this Happy Meal. 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
2: The top stories this are. It's claimed the UK is facing a potential lost generation. A government commissioned review into so-called NEETs, that's young people not in education, employment or training, blames a system it says is stuck in the past. Former Labour Health Secretary Alan Milburn warns one in six young people could fall into that category within 5 years. The figure is currently around one in eight. Alex grew up in care and left school at 16.
3: Probably about two friends have got jobs out of 20 or 30, and that's only because they've got it from family, because their dad works with them or something. I can apply for universal credit, but I've already done it, but I don't want to stay in that for even longer than 2-3 months. I want to find a job ASAP, you know what I mean? I don't want to be on the dole.
2: Matthew Perry's former assistant has been jailed for 3 years and 5 months after admitting injecting the actor with ketamine before his death. He's the fifth person to be sentenced in connection with the Friends star's fatal overdose. The prosecution's opened its case in the trial of Sir Geoffrey Donaldson. The 63-year-old former DUP leader denies 18 alleged historical sexual offences. More strike action by resident doctors in England is being condemned as wholly irresponsible by NHS leaders. A 4-day walkout is planned next month as part of a long-running dispute over pay and conditions. The British Medical Association says it wants a fair pay offer after rejecting a rise of 4.9%. Health Secretary James Murray believes patients are on his side.
4: I don't think patients want to see these strikes go ahead. I think patients want to see us as a government working with doctors to improve the NHS in the way that we have over the first 2 years since we were elected, getting waiting lists down by over 500,000.
2: To sport and football, it was an historic night for Crystal Palace, who won a European trophy for the first time. They came out of a 1-0 victory after the clash with Real Vallecano in the Conference League final in Leipzig. And there are warnings the energy price cap could rise sharply again in the autumn. Bills for a typical household on a standard tariff already going up by 13% from July. From Sky News, I'm Barry Weir.
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2: The top stories this hour. It's claimed the number of young people in the UK who aren't working, training or studying could hit one in six within 5 years. A government-commissioned review by a former health secretary says the figure is around one in eight now. Alan Milburn's warning of a potential lost generation. 18-year-old Courtney is from Dudley and says the jobs market isn't easy right now.
3: People make TikToks about it, joking about it all the time on my For You page. It's care, army, or you could be a retail manager, but you haven't got the experience, so you can't apply for those jobs. There's no jobs you can apply for. It's really hard in this generation, especially.
2: Matthew Perry's family says he was failed by people around him after his former assistant was jailed following the actor's overdose death. Kenneth Iwamasala has been sentenced to nearly 3.5 years after admitting supplying ketamine to the Friends star in 2023. The AIDS lawyer, Alan Eisner, argued he'd been working for a wealthy employer.
4: Kenny wants to express his deepest sympathy for the part that he played in the death of Matthew Perry. Kenny at all times acted at the direction of Mr. Perry, and as his employee, Kenny wishes he could have had the strength to push back and say no.
2: The US military says it shot down several drones and struck a control site in southern Iran. It was after identifying what it calls a direct threat to its forces and commercial shipping. Outgoing Crystal Palace boss Oliver Glasner says it was a nervy end to his final game in charge, but they still emerged with the Conference League trophy.
5: The keeper kicked another long ball. You never know, a second ball deflected and had a free kick. I think Valerchon got a header, missing the target. So I was just really took a deep breath with the final whistle.
2: Palace beat Real Vallecano 1-0 in last night's final to claim their first ever European title. And UK car production has fallen slightly as weaker exports to China and a drop in van manufacturing hit the industry. New figures from the Society of Motor Manufacturers and Traders show vehicle production dropped by just over 1% in April. From Sky News, I'm Barry Weir.
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2: The top stories this are. It's claimed the number of young people in the UK who aren't working, training or studying could hit 1 in 6 within 5 years. A government-commissioned review by a former health secretary says the figure is around 1 in 8 now. Alan Milburn's warning of a potential lost generation. 18-year-old Courtney is from Dudley and says the jobs market isn't easy right now.
3: People make TikToks about it, joking about it all the time on my For You page. It's care, army, or you could be a retail manager, but you haven't got the experience, so you can't apply for those jobs. There's no jobs you can apply for. It's really hard in this generation, especially.
2: Donald Trump has told his top team there's still work to do before a peace deal with Iran can be reached. Earlier, Iranian state media claimed there's a draft agreement in place that would reopen the Strait of Hormuz, but Washington's called those reports a complete fabrication. Resident doctors in England have announced another strike in their ongoing row with the government over pay and jobs. They'll walk out for 4 days from Monday the 15th of June until Friday the 19th. Sport and Crystal Palace have made history with a first European trophy after a 1-0 win over Spanish side Real Vallecano in the Conference League final. Jean-Philippe Mateta got the decisive goal in Leipzig. The match is manager Oliver Glasner's last in charge, having led them to FA Cup success 12 months ago. He says it was a bit of a nervy finish.
4: The keeper kicked another long ball, you never know, a second ball deflected and had a free kick. I think Villechon got a header, missing the target. So, no, I was just really... took a deep breath with the final whistle.
2: And thousands of people in Kent are being told to only use water for essential purposes because of supply problems in the hot weather. South East Water says around 18,000 customers are still facing interruptions and low pressure as well. It's all because of the demand that surged over the last few days. The company says it's pumped more than 660 million litres across the region and has set up bottled water stations. From Sky News, I'm Barry Weir.
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2: The top stories this are. The UK faces a lost generation unless urgent action is taken on youth unemployment. A government review warns the number of young people not in work, education or training could hit 1.25 million within 5 years. It's currently just under a million. The report says entry-level jobs are disappearing and claims anxiety linked to social media is also keeping more under 24s out of work. Esther Gay became an online safety campaigner after her daughter Brianna was murdered in 2023.
3: I just don't think that young people are equipped to navigate that at that age, and I do really support a ban on social media for under 16s.
2: Matthew Perry's family says he was failed by people around him after his former assistant was jailed following the actor's overdose death. Kenneth Iwamasa's been sentenced to nearly 3.5 years after admitting supplying ketamine to the Friends star in 2023. The US military says it shot down several drones and struck a control site in southern Iran. It's after identifying what it calls a direct threat to its forces and commercial shipping. Resident doctors in England are being urged to call off their planned strike next month. The British Medical Association has announced a planned walkout from the 15th to the 19th of June. Oliver Glasner has signed off as Crystal Palace manager with a third trophy in 12 months. The Austrian led the club to a 1-0 win over Rayo Vallecano to add the Conference League to the FA Cup and Community Shields. These fans were watching the final in Leipzig at Selhurst Park and have paid tribute to him.
4: He's the best manager we've ever had by far. I don't know where you'd put a statue.
5: There was all that drama at Christmas and all the comments he made, but he leaves a legend now.
6: Great way to send him off, great way to send him off.
4: Yeah. Best game.
2: And online bank Monzo's launching a phone plan that gets cheaper each year. The network will rely on Virgin O2 signals. Bosses say the plans will rival traditional models by reducing costs for loyalty by up to 30% over time. From Sky News, I'm Barry Weir.
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3: The top stories this hour. Almost a million young people are out of work, education or training in the UK. A number of reports found will likely rise. One in six 16 to 24-year-olds could fall into that category within 5 years, up from the current one in eight. Former Labour Health Secretary Alan Milburn's review warns of a lost generation, blaming a system stuck in the past. Care leaver Alex left school at 16.
4: Probably about two friends who got jobs out of 20 or 30, and that's only because they've got it from family, because their dad works with them or something. I can apply for Universal Credit, but I've already done it, but I don't want to stay in that for even longer than 2-3 months. I want to find a job ASAP, you know what I mean? I don't want to be on the dole.
3: Figures show more drug driving swabs return positive results than drink driving tests, though fewer are taken. While more alcohol-related breath tests were done in December, substances were confirmed in 52% of samples compared to drinks 11%. Convicted drug driver Matthew Cumpsty caused a tractor to crash into two homes in Chester last April.
5: I did do wrong, so where the tractor went through, another hour later, there's an actual bus where school kids actually queue up. It could have been like 20 fatalities. And how would you ever live with that? You wouldn't, would you?
3: Iran's claims to have targeted a US airbase overnight, warning aggression will not go unanswered. It's after fresh American strikes on Iranian targets. Lawyers for Matthew Perry's assistant say he wishes he could have had the strength to say no. Kenneth Iwan Mass has been jailed for injecting the Friend Star with the ketamine that killed him in 2023. Thousands of people in Kent are being told to only use water for essential purposes because of supply problems in the hot weather. South East Water says around 18,000 customers are still facing issues. And Crystal Palace have won their first ever European trophy. Thousands of fans headed to Selhurst Park to watch the 1-0 Conference League final victory over Rayo Vallecano. From Sky News, I'm Fader Silver.
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1: Morning.
2: Hello, good morning. How are you?
1: Yeah, not bad. It's sun's out. It's nice and warm already. Can't really complain.
2: I know. You sound very chipper. I think the sunshine does wonderful things for your mood.
1: 100% it does. You're driving in, the sun's there. The only thing that was terrible this morning was was stuck behind every slow person imaginable.
2: Oh, really? Oh, dear. Well, just enjoy it and take in the atmosphere. And you'll get there when you get there and you're here.
1: Not when you were running late. It was a bit bad. That's why I've literally just come running in the studio.
2: Have you?
1: Yeah.
2: Well, it's all well that ends well then, isn't it?
1: Well, that's really true. Yes. Anyway, let's get to it. It's Thursday morning, just gone at 6:30. You're on with Brad and Chaz, live till 10 with Cheryl and NSYNC just now.

0: Devil and Common Aim and NSYNC and Bye Bye Bye before that. This is Central FM, 22 minutes to 7, Thursday morning. And today, any ideas what the national day could be, Shaz?
1: National Sunshine Appreciation Day.
0: No, it's not, but we can appreciate it. But it's, not the day I'm looking for. No. It's National Burger Day today.
1: Really? Oh, no. Well,
0: might be sticking one on the barbecue. Yeah.
1: There you go. That makes sense, doesn't
0: it? Have you had a barbecue yet over the past couple of days?
1: No.
0: No,
1: I'm not a fan.
0: Are you not?
1: No. Well, only if someone else is cooking them.
0: Ah, right, okay.
1: I'm not very good. And also, I always have to have the veggie option.
0: Of course, yeah.
1: Everyone just tuts and rolls their eyes and goes,
0: here we go again.
1: Better go down and get some Linda McCartney's.
0: Let's go and put the plastic on the barbecue.
1: I know. I'm having a rethink. I am, really. Anyway, so no. Have you had a barbie?
0: No, I haven't yet, actually. I do want to have one because I'm going to see maybe tonight because I've looked at the weather for the next...
1: Yeah, it's not good.
0: No, it's just turning rubbish, isn't it? So I think...
1: It really is.
0: I think we need to make use of the 4 or 5 days of summer that we've had.
1: It's really bad, isn't it? You just get used to it and then you're back in your winter woolies, aren't
0: you?
1: I know.
0: I've just got my nice shorts and t-shirt out. And
1: oh,
0: I'm going to be back in the old snow boots, I think, soon.
1: I'd be delighted with that. I didn't wear my snow boots once this year.
0: Anyway, it is also flip-flop day. You might want to stick your flip-flops on, you know.
1: I've been living in my flip-flops.
0: No, I can't walk in them.
1: They're bad for your feet.
0: I just can't walk in them.
1: They keep
0: falling off my feet.
1: Do they?
0: Don't even wear them on holiday.
1: Just trainers
0: all the time.
1: Oh no, yeah. My mind boggles. It must be a sweaty fest down there.
0: No, not at all. I've got nice clean feet, thank you very much.
1: I don't know so much.
0: I don't sweat on my feet at all.
1: You don't sweat on your feet?
0: Nope. It's also Passion Fruit Martini Day.
1: Ooh.
0: A little bit too early for it, but hey, I wouldn't mind. And this is Cammy Barnes.

0: Cammy Barnes and Whiskey Roll. I was on social media last night, okay, Shaz, and a video of from a radio station in Australia, in Australia's Fraser Coast, of this girl basically going, oh my goodness, there's this Scottish guy that plays the bagpipes and he's done a cover of Olivia Dean and it's absolutely incredible. And they were playing a clip of Cammy Barnes.
1: Wow. Imagine that.
0: International star. Our Cammy Barnes, he is.
1: I know. It's an amazing thing, isn't
0: yeah,
1: it?
0: Exactly.
1: I like that. I like seeing them on the rise.
0: Yes, there's Whiskey Roll. This is Central FM, 6:45, Thursday morning with the latest on the roads to come. We'll find out what the hard one is this morning after some Sonic next.
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1: 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Not much happening on Forth Valley Road so far this morning, but we'll keep an eye on things for you. And if there's something you come across, you can always call us on the Central FM jam line, 0330 838 1031.

0: Sneak, and It Feels So Good. This is Central FM. You're with Brad and Chaz on Thursday morning in the sunshine.
1: It's a lovely thing. Make the most of it, though, because today's the last day by the looks of things.
0: Yeah, that's the dreaded sad news. But hey, we've got it today, and that is all that matters right now. And right, what
1: live for the moment, Brad.
0: That's it. If I can speak right. What matters right now, though, is the hard one.
1: Okie dokie, here we go. 37% of people who have one of these in their car it's catching.
0: It really is, isn't it?
1: 37% of people have one of these in their car that no longer works. But what are we asking? 37% of people have one of these in their car that no longer works. I know. I think we've been lying in the sun too long.
0: Think so.
1: Got a little hint of sunstroke or something.
0: Something like that. Will they have one of these in a car that no longer works? Is it?
1: Yeah.
0: An indicator.
1: Surely that's illegal. Unless you stick your arm out. There was a wee tiny...
0: I'm on about the people
1: minor.
0: That just don't use
1: it.
0: Oh,
1: right, okay.
0: Wink, wink if you're driving at the moment.
1: I thought you were aiming that at me there. I was starting to get a bit. I always indicate because it annoys me. Yeah, there was a little Morris Minor in front of me on the motorway the other day. And he had this kind of thing that he just stuck out the window. And it was like a little manual indicator.
0: Oh, my goodness.
1: And I didn't know what it was.
0: No.
1: And in the end, he stuck out his arm out the window because I didn't know what was happening.
0: Oh.
1: I know. Anyway,
0: I went to visit my mum last night and there was road rage on our street. It was hilarious.
1: On your street? On a street, what was happening?
0: Well, I didn't quite see exactly what happened, but when I could hear the shouting out the window, what I pieced together is a guy was going past a van, a man pulled in for him because it's like one of these streets that, you know, you need to pull in and out, you know, you can only get one car down, and didn't give him the, you know, courtesy wave. And
1: he
0: was out the car giving it F and Jeff and all this.
1: You're joking.
0: No, this poor old guy, he's getting called every name under the sun. His weight's getting pulled up. I was like, well, there's no need for this.
1: Did you wade in or did you just walk
0: no,
1: past?
0: No, I was just kind of looking out the window going, what is going on?
1: Oh, no. Sounds like your street's a little bit...
0: It's not my street.
1: Your mum's street.
0: Yeah. No, nothing to do with me.
1: Sometimes the hot weather brings out the worst in folk. They get all angry.
0: Well, it
1: don't
0: clearly
1: they?
0: Did there, yeah. I was like, there was no need for that. Anyhow, that's not the what we're looking for in today's hard one.
1: No, it's not.
0: That was yesterday's grumpy one.
1: What a relief.
0: Right, Lou Tomlinson just now. Imposter Central FM.

0: Some good guesses coming in already this morning on the hard one. Craig's been on, Shaz, saying, do 37% of people have broken aircon? On a day like this, I hope not.
1: Mine doesn't work when it's really hot.
0: Well, yours is broken then.
1: Yeah, I just have to open the windows.
0: You need to get it recharged.
1: Oh, is that what happened? I don't know how it works. Anyway, great answer, actually, but not the one. Sorry, Craig.
0: Well, we'll find out what the answer is after 7 with the Sugar Babes and Incognito and Jocelyn Brown on the way. And Andrew's here with the news at 7 next.
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10: 30 more homes in Coles Norton have been evacuated after further ground movement was reported. Residents in Dunmoss View have been told to leave their homes. 30 homes in Benbuck View were evacuated earlier this month. The Mining Remediation Authority is investigating. With warm and sunny weather across the Forth Valley, we're being urged to take care around water. 39 accidental drownings were recorded in Scotland last year, up 55% from the year before. Water Safety Scotland say water temperatures may still be dangerously cold. Carleen McAvoy is from the group.
11: On warm days, we do tend to see increases in people going to the water and some people deciding to go into the water. And although the air temperature can be really warm, it can be really hot, the water is still very, very cold and it can lead to cold water shock.
10: New figures show a rise in the number of people visiting Stirling. Data from a Stirling Council report shows more than 4.6 million people came to the area in 2024. That's up by over 10% from the previous year. The council's looking at new plans to promote the area in a bid to boost tourism numbers. And Richard Osman has been announced as one of the headliners for this year's Bloody Scotland Festival in Stirling. Thousands of crime-writing fans will head to the city in September. His Thursday Murder Club series of books have sold more than 17 million copies and was recently turned into a film.
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10: Dry and bright today across the Forth Valley with plenty of sunny spells and highs of 20 degrees Celsius. That's the latest. I'm Andrew Baxter.
3: Wake up with Brad and Shaz. 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
8: Highs of 20 degrees, that's what I am looking for. I tell you what, as soon as 10 o'clock comes around, I am out of here.
12: Are you?
8: Yes.
12: You're allowed. The boss might have a problem with that.
8: Do you know
12: then?
8: What? I'm going to tell the boss. There's not often that you get nice sunny days, and I think this might be the last one for the year, so, yeah.
12: For the year? Oh, no.
8: Flee
12: surely
8: off.
12: Not.
8: That's what you'll get, a flea.
12: Ooh,
8: off.
12: No, I'd like to see that.
8: Well, you'll see
12: like
8: it at 10 o'clock.
12: That. Oh, right, I'm hanging around to see what he says.
8: Andrew, what do you think?
10: I think that's a good idea. Yeah. How close were you this morning to donning the shorts?
8: Very close. Do you know how close I was to going, I don't feel too well.
12: Imagine if everybody did that.
8: See,
12: that would
8: this
12: be
8: sunstroke,
12: immense.
8: It's terrible. Preemptive.
12: Wow.
8: There you
12: wow.
8: go. Anyway,
12: right.
8: I'm here. We're here. We're live till 10 with tunes on the way from Incognito and Jocelyn Brownslam, Holly Humberston. And right now, here's the Sugar Babes.

0: Incognito, Jocelyn Brown, Always There, and the Sugar Bees before that with Girls. It's 7:10, Thursday morning with Brad, Shaz and Andrew. And what is happening in the showbiz world?
1: Well, of course, Taylor Swift, Travis Kelce, the wedding is looming a little bit. I think it's happening next month, isn't it?
0: I think it's June, soonish.
1: Anyway,
0: in the old New York.
1: Well, this is the thing. Do we know if it's going to be in New York?
0: I think it's narrowed down to it's in New York State, but
1: okay, New York. Right, I've got you. So they don't know if it's. I mean, there was reports that it was going to be on Liberty Island, just to give them a little bit more privacy.
0: Can you imagine that? Well, Statue of Liberty behind you.
1: I know, and I don't fancy
0: How much do you think they would have to pay for that?
1: A lot.
0: Couple of mil. Hire the island for the day.
1: Well, they know it's them. I mean, they're going to bump up. I mean, see, if you mention wedding anywhere, the price goes up double.
0: Oh, 100%. Do you know what me and Emma tried to do?
1: What's that?
0: The hotel we were having, like, the afters, like, we tried to just say it was a... Was that an
1: family
0: event?
1: Do.
0: Like, and then they found out it was a wedding and went, actually, because it's a wedding, you need to go for this.
1: That's so bad, isn't it? That's so bad. If you just want normal stuff?
0: Exactly.
1: Do you know what I mean?
0: Just having a party. You don't need to know what the party's about. It could be a birthday party for all of the... Exactly.
1: An anniversary, anything.
0: Exactly.
1: Oh, no. Anyway, they do. They bump up the price. So maybe they could just pretend they were just having a family party and see what happened. Anyway, that aside, so lots of speculation, but nobody knows where it's going to be.
0: Right.
1: However, the new sort of hoo-ha in the world of Travis and Taylor is that is what she is going to call herself. Is she going to take his name? Is he going to take her name?
0: Right, okay, it's quite a hard one, isn't it?
1: Yeah. Travis Swift,
0: arguably
1: Taylor Kelce.
0: Swift is more recognisable.
1: Yeah, but do they want that? Will she be Mrs. Kelce? You never know. However, there is some debate.
0: Swift? Because I'm going to have to change all the song names in the system.
1: I know,
0: and
1: it's really annoying.
0: That pain in the backside. Do you know how many singles she's had out?
1: A lot.
0: Exactly.
1: A lot. But, I mean, you could say the artist formerly known as Taylor Swift, couldn't you?
0: Oh God, that's a mouthful.
1: Something like that. It is a bit of a mouthful. Or are they going to go Kelce Swift or Swift Kelce and both of them take both names?
0: Oh, I don't know.
1: How about that? It's very modern, isn't it?
0: It is very modern, yes. How would you feel about having a double-barreled name, Andrew?
2: I think I'd be all for it. I can't see Taylor Swift changing a name.
0: No, neither can I.
2: There's too much brand value there.
0: Yes, exactly.
1: However, together they're a brand, and also Travis Kelce apparently liked that suggestion.
0: What,
1: he did a little
0: Swift
1: like
0: Kelce
1: on socials. Yeah.
0: Mm.
1: Yeah, he liked it. Maybe he's just trying to give us a bum steer. I don't know.
0: Shake it off, dears. Taylor Swift Kelce on Central FM. I don't know. Doesn't sound too bad,
1: like
0: I suppose.
1: We'd get used to it, though, wouldn't we?
0: It's
1: just not, you know. Does it? It's up to them. If it was me, I'd just call myself Mrs. Kelce.
0: Would
1: and
0: you?
1: Be done with it.
0: Yeah,
1: and here comes Mrs. Kelce on Central FM.
0: Are you having a little kind of daydream to yourself?
1: Fantasy.
0: There, are you? Yeah.
2: A little last minute bid before the window closes.
1: I could try, couldn't
0: Travis,
1: I?
0: Travis.
1: I don't know how I'd get to him, though. That's a problem. Probably a relief to all, really.
0: Well, yeah.
1: I could try.
0: I'm sure the security would do quite a good job of keeping you

0: honest.
1: Oh, well, I'm sure we'll find out before the year is out what's going on. Right, Olivia Rodrigo, she's doing bits at the moment. She's on the other side of this from Holly Humberston. This is To Love Somebody, Central FM. Good morning, 14 minutes past 7.

0: if you have Rodrigo, this is good for you. This is Central FM and Holly Humiston. Before that, you're waking up with Brad, Chaz and Andrew. Thursday morning, 20 past 7. Good morning. I believe it is practical cookery today is the exam.
1: Oh, wow. I mean, if you burn anything or if you put too much or too little of something in, I mean, that's just panic stations,
0: isn't it? I wonder whether you get to cook, you know, something of your choice. Or whether you have to cook what they, you know, specify.
1: It might be one of each.
0: Well, it could be, yeah. Well, you could cook a wee burger today. It's National Burger Day, so you could have that in your practical cookery course. That's nice.
1: Maybe.
0: And easy, is it not?
1: Yeah, well, yeah, but I don't...
0: How are you good at cooking, Andrew?
2: I'm okay at doing burgers.
0: Okay at doing burgers. Well, there you have it. Fine. A for practical cookery. Yeah, we're going to get the... That's it. We come to an agreement with the boss. I'm not allowed to go home early, but we can bring the barbecue into the car park and have some burgers.
1: That would be lovely. It's all about technique, though, isn't it? Because I got told off in Home Ekies for I had an amazing macaroni that I made and she said it was the best, but I'd kept it on the heat instead of taking it off the heat, and that's what
0: to
1: my mum taught me.
0: Had it.
1: No, it hadn't. It was perfect, but she said because I did it the wrong way and didn't follow the recipe to the letter.
0: Oh, I see.
1: I got marked down.
0: I don't
1: so
0: do that either.
1: We
0: do the HelloFresh sometimes, and it comes with like the recipe cards and stuff like that, and I'm just like. Pfft.
1: Do your own thing.
0: Yeah, exactly. I don't like being told what to do. I'll do it.
1: I've noticed.
0: Right, Katie Tunstall on the way. Alex Warren as well on the latest on Forth Valley's roads.
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1: Hello, good morning. Forth Valley Roads are moving very well at the moment. Nothing to report so far. But if you come across something, why not give us a wee buzz on the Central FM jam line 0330 838 1031.

0: Alex Warren in Fever Dream and Katie Tunstall, Suddenly I See Before That. You're on Central FM Thursday morning with Brad Shaz and Andrew. And we're going to get to the hard one, find out what the answer for that actually is in the next kind of couple of minutes. But what is it that we're looking for the answer for again, Shaz?
1: Okay, 37% of people have one of these in their car that no longer works.
0: And I thought it was indicator, but it's not that, is it?
1: No, because that probably is illegal.
0: Right, okay, we'll get to the answer in the next few minutes. Right now, though, it is 7:32 with all the latest. Here's Andrew Baxter.
2: 30 more homes in Coles Norton have been evacuated after further ground movement was reported. Residents in Dunmoss View have been told to leave their homes. With warm and sunny weather across the Forth Valley, we're being urged to take care around water. 39 accidental drownings were recorded across Scotland last year, up 55% from the year before. And new figures show a rise in the number of people visiting Stirling. Data from a Stirling Council report shows more than 4.6 million people came to the area in 2024.
1: And your weather, cloudy this morning, otherwise a dry day with some spells of sunshine and a maximum temperature of 20 degrees.
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2: Ipswich striker George Hurst says his World Cup call-up by Scotland has felt like a dream. Scotland faced Curaçao in a friendly at Hampden Park on Saturday in their first World Cup warm-up match. Hurst received the news he'd be part of Steve Clarke's squad while on holiday.
4: I was actually golfing in Portugal with a couple of mates at the time and had a putt for birdie and ended up making double. So, yeah, couldn't quite contain my excitement even on the golf course, to be fair, so obviously over the moon, I couldn't believe it.
2: Crystal Palace have made history with the first European trophy. It's after a 1-0 win over Spanish side Rayo Vallecano in the Conference League final. And Luke Littler has the chance to win his second Darts Premier League title tonight. The teenage world champion finished top of the standings after 16 weeks. And that's your latest Central FM Sports.
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0: Well, after 7:30, Thursday morning, the 28th of May, across the Forth Valley, and let's find out the odd one this morning, please.
1: Okay, 37% of people have one of these in their car that no longer works.
0: Any ideas, Andrew?
2: I think this is quite a summary question.
0: Okay.
2: Is the answer one of those battery-operated little handheld fans you can get?
0: Oh my goodness, that's a blast of the past.
1: I've got one of them.
2: Does it work?
0: It doesn't surprise me.
1: It does work, actually. Yes, it does work. So when you're boiling in your car because your air conditioning needs recharged, you'll be coming to me asking to borrow my battery-operated fan, and I won't be lending it to you.
0: No, I'll be nice in my climate-controlled cabin, thanks.
1: Cabin, I like it.
0: There you go.
1: It's not that.
0: That's not. We found out it's not the aircon either. Few right answers, I think, today. Robert and Lisa looking like they've got it correct. What is the answer, please? Shaz.
1: Okay, 37% of people have an air freshener in their car that no longer works.
0: I think I've got two in my dashboard at the moment.
1: Have you? Yeah. Oh, we'll get you.
0: I have the ones that have got that kind of weird liquid in them that just, you know, eventually dries out.
1: Right. They make me feel car sick, to be honest.
0: See the tree ones?
1: Yeah. Oh, no.
0: But I find out you're only supposed to, like, pull it ever so slightly out the package. So,
1: Yeah,
0: so instead of, like, taking the full, like, plastic cellophane off it...
1: Oh, my God.
0: That's why it's got a kind of V-cut in the top of it, so you just kind of slowly pull it down. You know, so you leave a little bit out, then when that stops smelling, you bring more and more and more of it out.
1: Right, that would explain a lot, isn't it? You don't want a packet hanging from your mirror, do you?
0: No, but apparently that is what you're supposed to do.
1: Right, okay, that would explain a lot,
0: you know. That's why you feel car sick, because it's too strong otherwise.
1: Right, I'm glad we've sorted that out, Brad. We can rely on you.
0: Well, I mean, don't trust me on this. I'm just saying I think that's what you are supposed to do.
1: We'll send Andrew Baxter out and experiment. We'll get him one and see how...
0: Andrew,
1: you can be the guinea
0: the
1: pig, Andrew. That's a plan and a half, isn't it?
0: Oh, there you go. Right. Welcome to the show, by the way. Get out on the street and find out what's going on. We'll give you a microphone and a backpack. On you go.
1: Oh, you'll be happy as Larry.
0: Right. There we go. Dini and Susan Venn got on the way. And this from Alicia Keys just now. Good morning.

0: Dine, Susan Wenger and Tom's Diner, Central FM, in the sunshine on Thursday morning, Alicia Keys and Fallen before that one. Oh, I like it when it's sunny, but to think that it's not necessarily going to be sunny tomorrow is quite a sad thought.
1: It's very depressing, I do feel, because I think people smile at you and stuff, don't they?
0: Yeah, it just makes you feel a lot
1: better. They talk to you. Yeah, I think everyone feels better. We'll all be back to miseries tomorrow.
0: Oh, no. Yeah. I'm just looking at my weather app on my phone just now. And, it's 17 degrees and rain tomorrow. If I flick on to what else I've got, a place in Greece that I've been on holiday a few times. That's like 29 degrees and full sun. I would rather be there. Rome, 32 degrees and sunshine.
1: It's too hot.
0: New York, 25 degrees and sunshine.
1: No.
0: Yeah, Malaga.
1: Are you just trying to rub it in, are you?
0: I'm just trying to work out where I can get a last minute flight to be honest. If I'm not in tomorrow, I found a cheap last minute flight to somewhere in the sun, okay?
1: That's fair enough.
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1: Hello, good morning. Forth Valley roads are looking pretty healthy at the moment. A little bit busy along the A9 down towards Westfield roundabout. The roadworks starting to build traffic there, and also along Falkirk Road to Earls Gate. But that's all we've got so far. If you spot something, call us on the Central FM jam line 0330 838 1031.

0: Milky, just the way you are. It's Central FM with Kingsley on the news. Somebody before that. The sunshine is well and truly on today. Highs of 20 degrees. And if you can, this is definitely a day if you can either get away with, you know, getting home early from work or working from home. I'm using working in inverted commas there.
1: I think everyone's just going to wait to see what happens when you ask the boss and tell him that you're going home today.
0: I'm just going to tell, and I will seek forgiveness rather than seek permission. I think that's the way to go about it.
1: Oh, goodness. Right, that's very assertive on your Brad.
0: Well, we'll see how it goes down. Right, Nelly and Kelly Rowland just now. Here's Dilemma on Central FM.

0: Kelly Rowland, Dilemma. It's Central FM. You're with Brad and Shaz and Andrew. It is a couple of minutes before 8 o'clock this morning. After 8, we'll see if we can make someone £500 richer. And we'll do some Laz and the Florence and the Machine next.
1: Wake up with Brad and Shaz.
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15: 30 more homes in Colts Norton have been evacuated after further ground movement was reported. Residents in Dunmoss View have been told to leave. The Mining Remediation Authority is investigating. 30 homes in Benbuck View were evacuated earlier this month. We're being urged to take care when around water as warm weather hits the Forth Valley. 39 accidental drownings were recorded across Scotland last year. That's an increase of 55% from 2024. Carleen McAvoy is from Water Safety Scotland.
16: We suggest learning the Water Safety Code, which is stop and think, spot the dangers, stay together, stay safe, and in an emergency, call 999.
15: There's been a rise in the number of people visiting Stirling. Data from a Stirling Council report shows more than 4.6 million tourists visited the area in 2024. That's up by over 10% on the previous year and higher than the pre-pandemic peak in 2017. The council is discussing new plans to promote the area. And George Hurst says his World Cup call-up by Scotland has felt like a dream. Scotland faced Curaçao in a friendly at Hampden Park on Saturday in their first World Cup warm-up match. Hurst received the news he'd be part of Steve Clarke's squad while on holiday.
17: I was actually golfing in Portugal with a couple of mates at the time and had a putt for birdie and ended up making double. So, yeah, couldn't quite contain my excitement, even on the golf course, to be fair. So, obviously, over the moon, I couldn't believe it.
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15: Dry and bright today across the Forth Valley with plenty of sunny spells and highs of 20 degrees Celsius. That's the latest. I'm Andrew Baxter.
1: Wake up with Brad and Shaz. Brad and Shaz.
0: Just after 8 o'clock in the sunshine on Thursday morning, you're with Brad, Shaz and Andrew on Central FM. Hello.
18: Well, hello, good morning.
0: Are you well?
18: I'm superb, thanks for asking. It's sunny, what more could you ask for?
0: I know, Andrew.
15: I'm doing well, the sun's out. Thought about the shorts this morning.
0: Yeah, decided against
18: thought
0: it.
18: About
0: decided
18: them.
0: Against
18: it. It's a relief to everyone, really, let's be honest.
0: I mean, I probably would have had mine on if they weren't all still in the wash.
18: Okay, yeah. That's your excuse.
0: Holiday washing not quite completed yet.
18: Oh, wow.
0: I'm not even unpacked.
18: Honestly,
0: yeah, the case
18: you're a busy boy.
0: The case is sat there. No, I'm just lazy, and I'm like, I can't be bothered.
18: You'll have lovely sand, won't you, in your suitcase from where
0: no,
18: you
0: no,
18: were?
0: No. That
18: do you not have anything like that?
0: I try and clean it all before going because there's nothing worse than having a suitcase with sand in it. You can never get rid of it.
18: It's a memory. It's a memory, though.
0: And then you put the clothes on, and then you've got sand in you, and you're like, oh, it's awful.
18: It's like a built-in body scrub, isn't it, really, if you think about it?
0: A violent body scrub. No okay. Exfoliation needed. You need a skin graft afterwards, put it that way.
18: Oh, dear.
0: Right.
18: It's traumatic.
0: The Laz on the way. We'll try and get someone £500 in their bank account with Wake Up and Cash In. But right now, here's Florence and the Machine.

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1: Claire's on the line. Good morning, Claire.
2: Morning.
3: Good morning, Brad. Morning,
2: Sasha. Hiya, how are you?
3: I'm good, thank you. You?
2: Oh, we're fabby, aren't
1: yeah,
2: we?
1: Yeah, we're good. Sun's out. What more could we want?
2: And we're playing hooky today as well.
1: Yeah.
2: After the show.
1: we're just going away. Telling the boss we're not working anymore.
2: What are you up to today, Claire?
3: I'm actually working today. I've just set up. I run my swimming world group this morning in Carron. So I'm all set up, ready for my members arriving.
1: Brilliant. Okay.
2: It's really hard in this weather, isn't it, to not go for the ice cream and stuff like that. It's tricky. Or are your members doing really well?
3: Always doing well.
2: We
3: can have ice cream. Yeah.
1: Frozen yogurt. It's frozen yogurt.
2: Oh, that's a good one.
1: There you go.
2: Ooh. Very nice.
1: And if there's a trick to be had, I will find it.
2: So we've noticed. It's very good. He could be your assistant, Claire.
1: No. Not helpfully. I'm not the ambassador for that. I tell you what. I can't go, but often go past somewhere that's naughty and not stopped by. So I'm not the health ambassador that you would need.
2: We were talking about Brad and I have got pot bellies, and we were wondering how we'd get rid of them.
1: Well, that's true.
2: So maybe you're the lady to speak to. Honestly,
1: you're giving away all the secrets here, Shai.
2: I'm just saying. Listen, there's no illusion with us. Brad and I have got matching pot bellies.
1: What happens when you go on holiday and eat all you want, isn't it?
2: Well, I don't know what my excuse is, to be
1: I
2: honest.
1: Anyway, Claire, if you won the £500 this morning, any ideas what you might spend it on?
3: Probably put it towards my next holiday.
1: Oh, lovely.
2: Are you not just back from Cyprus?
3: I am, yes.
2: Oh, yeah.
1: Shaz is all on the know there.
2: I know. Wow. Coming back to sunshine, that must have been quite good, eh?
3: I know, I brought it back for you.
1: Oh, thank you. I didn't bring back the sunshine. I can't take any claim because when I landed back in the country on Thursday, it was raining. So, Claire, thank you for bringing it. We'll let you take the lead on that one. So, thank you. Okay, let's get to the game in hand where you can win yourself, hopefully, that £500 to put towards your next holiday. The letter you are looking for this morning to answer all questions with, Claire, is R. Are you ready to go?
3: Yep, no problem.
1: Here we go. A type of dog.
3: Rottweiler.
1: A car make.
3: Rover.
1: A city.
3: Rome.
1: Something that uses electricity.
3: Radio.
1: A famous athlete.
3: Pass.
1: Something you can cook.
3: Rice.
1: A musical style.
3: Ready.
1: A sport.
3: Running.
1: Something you wear.
3: Raincoat.
1: A film.
3: Rain Man.
1: Right. Oh.
2: Wowee.
1: Wowee.
2: That was rapid, Claire.
1: That was
2: honestly
1: pretty good. A little bit of help there, but hey, that's not against the rules. That is
2: it's absolutely fine. Yeah, more than merrier.
1: Okay. Type of dog for question number one.
2: You said Rottweiler.
1: Perfect.
2: Great stuff. A car make, we had Rover.
1: Wow, blast from the past there. Love that.
2: Do they not make them anymore? No,
1: no, I don't think you get Rovers anymore.
2: Oh, okay. That's a sad day.
1: Yep.
2: A city, we had Rome.
1: Mm-hmm.
2: Something that uses electricity, radio.
1: Very good answer. That's what we like.
2: Then we got a little bit stuck. A famous athlete. We passed on that.
1: Yeah, you could have had Roger Federer.
2: Oh, that's a goodie. That's a goodie. Something you can cook. You said rice, perfect.
1: Yep.
2: Then we had a musical style, a reggae, a sport. You had running. Something you wear. You said raincoat and a film.
1: Rain Man.
2: Very, very good.
1: Oh.
2: So if you hadn't had that little pass,
1: it would have been
2: would have been yours.

0: have been, yeah, a 9 out of 10 this morning, Claire. Oh. Very close.
1: I was only here for the mug.
0: Oh, see? We know that. We know that secretly.
2: You threw that deliberately, didn't you? Yeah.
1: I did. Yeah, I wanted the mug.
2: I knew that.
0: Well, the mug is yours. In fact, I might throw another one in there just because you were open and honest. Two mugs for you, Claire.
2: There you are.
0: You can have a set. Don't say we're not generous. Thank you for playing this morning, Claire. Maybe we'll hear from you another time soon for a 10 out of 10 and the £500 cash. Enjoy the rest of your day.
1: Thank you very much.
0: No worries. Take care. Alrighty. Thanks for playing.
2: Cheery.

0: Spinner Carpenter and Taste, the new Calvin Harris and Jazzy on Satisfy before that.
1: Oh, very nice too. Quite enjoyed that little menagerie.
0: There you go.
1: Music.
0: And Claire, they're deliberately spoofing that to get ourselves a mug or two, right?
1: Well, you would, wouldn't you? You would. Yeah.
0: Of course. And if you fancy your chance at either bagging yourself a mug or £500, either or is acceptable in our case, you can sign up to play Wake Up and Cash In tomorrow on the website. centralfm.co.uk is where you need to go, and we could be calling you back and playing, and who knows, £500 richer just in time for the weekend?
1: Perfect.
0: Be ideal,
1: absolutely,
0: wouldn't it?
1: Perfect, yeah.
0: Right, Jennifer Lopez on the way. George Ezra in the next few minutes as well. And 8:30, we are going to play Guess Who as well.
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1: Hello, good morning. Roads are quiet across the Forth Valley this morning. You've got a little bit of a build-up as you head down Falkirk Road through the roadworks to Earlsgate. But on the whole, things are moving pretty well indeed. We'll keep checking for you throughout the morning. And if you spot something in the meantime, you can always call us on the Central FM jam line 0330 838 1031.

0: Blame It On Me and Jennifer Lopez on the floor. Central FM with Brad, Shaz and Andrew for Thursday morning. We are going, well, there's another celebrity's birthday today. And basically, we're going to play the Guess Who game. The other side of all the latest news is what headlines right now. It is 8:33.
1: 30 more homes in Colts Norton have been evacuated after further ground movement was reported. Residents in Dunmoss View have been told to leave their homes. With warm and sunny weather across the Forth Valley, we're being urged to take care around water. 39 accidental drownings were recorded across Scotland last year, up 55% from the year before. And Richard Osman has been announced as one of the headliners for this year's Bloody Scotland Festival in Stirling. Thousands of crime-writing fans will head to the city in September.
2: And your weather, cloudy this morning, otherwise a dry day with some spells of sunshine and a maximum temperature of 20 degrees.
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1: George Hurst says his World Cup call-up by Scotland has felt like a dream. Scotland faced Curaçao in a friendly at Hampden Park on Saturday in their first World Cup warm-up match. Hurst received the news that he'd be part of Steve Clarke's squad while on holiday.
4: I was actually golfing in Portugal with a couple of mates at the time and had a putt for birdie and ended up making double. So, yeah, couldn't quite contain my excitement even on the golf course, to be fair. So, obviously, over the moon, I couldn't believe it.
1: Crystal Palace have made history with a first European trophy. It's after a 1-0 win over Spanish side Rayo Vallecano in the Conference League final. And Luke Littler has the chance to win his second Darts Premier League title tonight. The teenage world champion finished top of the standings after 16 weeks. And that's your latest Central FM Sports.
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0: Right then, so the time is come again. It's the Guess Who game. Some celebrity's birthday is today, but I need you to guess who it is through some questions.
2: Andrew, do you want to go first? I normally always go first.
1: Okay, right. Is it a man?
0: No.
2: Right. Is it somebody under 40?
0: No.
2: Okay, a woman over 40.
0: Mm-hmm.
2: Are they an actress?
0: Has been an actress.
2: Oh, okay.
0: Yep.
2: Andrew?
1: I think we need to establish some nationalities here.
0: I think you do, yes.
2: Okay.
1: Are they British?
0: They are not British.
2: Okay. Well, American then?
0: No, they're not American.
1: Are they European?
0: Oh. They are not European.
2: Are they Canadian?
0: They're not Canadian.
1: Are they Australian?
0: They are Australian.
2: Right, famous female who've acted. Are they a musician?
0: Yes, they're a musician, yes.
2: Are they a singer?
0: They are a singer, yes.
1: Are they an active musician?
0: Yeah, they're still active, yes.
2: Okay. Are they really small?
0: Yeah, they're fairly short, yes.
2: Okay. I think I know who this is.
0: Okay.
2: Okay, is it Kylie Minogue?
0: It's Kylie Minogue! Woo! Yay! Yay! Well done, Shaz. You had to get one this week.
2: I know, I'm so relieved.
0: Yes, Kylie is 58 today, so happy birthday to Kylie.

0: Harry Styles and American Girls on Central FM with Brad, Chaz and Andrew on a sunny Thursday morning. Oasis and Don't Look Back in Anger before that. If you're bored at work, well, you maybe not quite at work yet, but if you are heading into work today and you reckon you're going to be a little bit bored, apparently right. There is a game online that basically turns Google Street View into a like simulator. You could literally start driving through like Google Street Maps and pretend you're driving. So you could go like, oh, I want to investigate what this place is like, and you can drive through it. So if you're bored at work today, you can pretend you're doing the, I don't know, the X38 bus route from Falkirk through Edinburgh if you want.
1: Oh, that's exciting, honestly. I think I'll just try that now.
0: It's better than
1: not
0: the spreadsheets,
1: that I'm suggesting,
0: right?
1: I'm bored at work or anything.
0: Oh, wow.
1: But I think people are bored who come up with these things.
0: It's got to be, right?
1: Do you know
0: right?
1: what I mean? Yeah. What was that one the other day? Oh, animals that could talk, the app that could do
0: well,
1: that.
0: Well, yeah, the Chinese translator that can apparently, the Chinese company that's working on this animal translator. I just want to know how they know it's accurate, that's all.
1: Yeah, someone must be... Well, you've got the horse whisperer, haven't you?
0: Do you?
1: And yeah, the horse whisperer, that was that famous guy film.
0: Okay.
1: You've never seen the horse whisperer, Robert Redford?
0: I haven't. Andrew, have you seen the horse whisperer?
2: I've not seen the horse whisperer.
0: Right, okay, yeah, Shaz, you're on your own there.
1: Well, there is a horse whisperer. And you get baby whisperers as well, don't you? And dog whisperers. So right, they must be able to interpret it all. I would have thought so.
0: I think they just make an educated guess. Yes.
1: Do you?
0: Yeah. Mm-hmm. The baby's crying. It's either tired or hungry. The dog's barking. It's either needed in the toilet or it's hungry. You know,
1: well, that's genius. You're one now. You're one.
0: Yeah. The horse is neighing. It's hungry.
1: That there's not much to it, is
0: just
1: there?
0: Call me the whisperer.
1: You're amazing, honestly. I'm getting fed up with all the things you can do. Just show the rest of us up big time.
0: You need to start.
1: What do we need to start doing?
0: Trying things.
1: Yeah, but if you're trying them too, you're going to just do miles better than
0: anyone.
1: I'm
0: not really. I'm just proving points that anybody could say something and it could be that.
1: I think Andrew Baxter will give you a bit of competition.
0: All right. Then game's on, Andrew.
2: I like to think I'm an expert in a lot of things, but really, it's a thing in The Simpsons. Marge Simpson teaches piano. But she's always one step ahead. She's one lesson ahead. And that's the way to be in life. Just one step ahead.
0: There you go, Shaz. That's it. Okay. Just one step ahead. Come on, you need to get on that step with us.
1: Oh, I don't know. It's a lot of effort, really, isn't it?
0: Right, Usher and Pitbull on the way and the latest on the roads across the Forth Valley to come.
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1: Hello, good morning. Not too much to report so far this morning. A little bit busy along Grangemouth Road down towards Westfield Roundabout, and then again between Westfield and Bog Roundabouts, you've got a bit of a hot spot there. A little bit slow as well on your way to Earlsgate. Those roadworks all around that area really causing one or two delays most days now. But everything else across the Forth Valley seems to be running clear. We'll keep checking, and if you spot something, give us a buzz on the Central FM jam line 0330 838 1031.

0: So apparently this guy's reclaimed the title of most played song on the radio worldwide.
1: Really? Yeah. Wow.
0: Ed Sheeran there.
1: He's very pleased with himself then, again.
0: Again, yeah. And he's out on his own. He's started his own independent label as well, so...
1: Has he definitely done that? Because we were sort of surmising. Yeah. Wow. Yeah. Okay, quite right too. Keep all the profits for himself, eh?
0: Right, yeah.
1: So give it to the middleman.
0: I know. I'll have that in my back pocket. Thank you very much. Right, 9 o'clock on the way with some Fatboy Slim and the latest news with Andrew next.
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0: It's 9 o'clock with the latest. Here's Andrew Baxter.
18: 30 more homes in Coles Norton have been evacuated after further ground movement was reported. Residents in Dunmoss View have been told to leave their homes. 30 homes in Benbuck View were evacuated earlier this month. The Mining Remediation Authority is investigating. With hot and sunny weather across the area, we're being urged to take care around water. Water Safety Scotland say temperatures may still be dangerously cold. 39 accidental drownings were recorded in Scotland last year, up 55% from the year before. Carleen McAvoy is from the group.
19: Every drowning is heartbreaking, and every statistic represents not only a life lost, but a family and a community that are devastated.
18: A damning review has raised fears for the UK's future working generation. It claims up to 1 in 6 young people could be out of work or not in training within 5 years unless action is taken. Former Labour Health Secretary Alan Milburn is behind the report and explains some of the driving factors.
7: AI, mental health, the after effects of the pandemic, all of this lack of opportunity in society. The social contract is built on a very, very simple basis, which is you put in effort, you get a reward. Each generation should do better than the previous generation. That's a contract that's been broken.
18: And the number of people visiting Stirling has risen by more than 10%. Data from a Stirling Council report shows more than 4.6 million people came to the area in 2024. The council is discussing new plans to promote the area in a bid to boost tourism numbers.
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18: High and bright today across the Forth Valley with plenty of sunny spells and highs of 20 degrees Celsius. That's the latest. I'm Andrew Baxter.
2: Wake up with Brad and Shaz. 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
0: Stuff the 9 o'clock in the sunshine.
1: Well, I like how you did that there. It was almost Liam Gallagher-like, wasn't it?
0: A little bit far away probably from that. I think if Liam heard you say that, he would be rather disappointed.
1: Well, it was a fair attempt, wasn't it? I know you weren't trying.
0: No.
1: But it wasn't unattractive.
0: All right, cheers. Thanks for that. Andrew, scored out of 10 for that one then?
18: 7.5.
0: Oh, thank you.
1: There you are. That's fair play, isn't it?
0: Yeah, it's not bad at all, actually. 9 o'clock, as I said, just gone. You're with Brad, Chaz and Andrew for another 50-odd minutes or so. We're going to do some Shania Twain in the next shoot and an absolute tune for the sunshine just now from Fatboy Slim. Wake up.

0: Shania Twain, that don't impress me much. It is Central FM, 11 minutes past 9 with Brad, Shaz and Andrew on an incredibly beautiful Thursday morning across the Forth Valley, highs of 20 degrees today. It's not a day to be stuck in the office, really.
1: No, because it's your last day for a while. I'm getting so used to this weather, I was looking ahead. Okay. Like, and so the next couple of weeks, it's a bit ropey.
0: Right.
1: And then after that, they say the high pressure's coming back.
0: Okay.
1: Don't hold me to it.
0: Well, I'll not Michael Fish you then.
1: No, please don't. So we've got 2 weeks of a bit of no, don't do that. No. I don't know how he handled that.
0: Everything will be absolutely fine. Maybe not.
1: Oh, wow. Whoops. That was a while ago, wasn't it?
0: Right, I'm going to get Taylor Swift on in a second, but I believe you have a little bit of gossip about Taylor.
1: Well, loads of people. Obviously, they're getting married soon, Taylor and Travis Kelce. And there's a lot of controversy over where they're going to get married. It looks like it's going to be in New York State somewhere. Mm-hmm. The latest has been that it will be on Liberty Island. They'll just like hire that out for the duration. I don't think that's very pretty. Do you know what I mean?
0: When I was in New York, I didn't even go to it, but I passed it on the Staten Island ferry. I went on the free Staten Island ferry instead of going on the tour, because you got just a good view of it, to be honest.
1: And it didn't look that good, did it?
0: Nah, it didn't look that good. I don't think there's many, bars and stuff on it for a party afterwards. So.
1: And then you'd be upstaged by the great lady herself.
0: Well, you would, yeah.
1: Do you know what I mean? Everyone would be looking at that.
0: You know. You know, a bit of a sunset up in the top bit with a glass dome, that can make a nice little picture, you know, quite romantic photo, just married.
1: I'm not buying it. Nah. Anyway, that's not what I actually want to talk about, even though you know, it's all hotting up now. So apparently there's been some controversy over what their surname is going to be, the surname of Taylor Swift is going to be. So, is she going to be Taylor Kelce? Is he going to be Travis Swift? Because her name is, you would argue, more well-known than his.
0: Travis Swift sounds like, to me, some sort of 1960s, let's say, late-night star.
1: Oh dear, right, that's not what came to mind with me. I wasn't expecting that at all. Not at all. Gosh, it went. I just wonder
0: tash
1: where your
0: under
1: mind.
0: The, under the
1: oh,
0: nose.
1: Oh, really?
0: You know? Yeah.
1: Right. Well, he does. Does
0: Andrew's
1: he not have a mustache?
0: Just looking at me like, what are you talking
2: Travis
0: about?
2: Travis Swift sounds like a lower level championship midfielder.
1: There you are. That's better, isn't it? That's
0: well,
1: better.
0: Oh, detective. In a different place.
1: Travis Swift. No.
0: Nah.
1: Oh, well, none of us are going to agree on this. But what they... I mean, they said there's a pattern going here. But what they're saying now is that they might double barrel their names.
0: Oh,
1: so
0: right,
1: it'll be
0: okay.
1: Taylor Kelce Swift or Taylor Swift Kelce and equally Travis Swift Kelce, Travis Kelce Swift.
0: What one I prefer? Taylor Kelce Swift or Taylor Swift Kelce?
1: Taylor would take Taylor Swift Kelce and Travis would take Travis Kelce Swift.
0: I don't
1: do you
0: know.
1: See what
0: can
1: I mean?
0: Can you do that though?
1: They will because they're like so rich and famous that they're probably going to change the law knowing them. But the reason why this is really people are really thinking this might be what they do is because Travis Kelce, this was put on socials and he liked it.
0: So he gave it a wee acknowledgement. Right, I mean, it's definitely will have been a discussion, surely.
1: I would have thought so, but if it was me, I would be quite happy to be Mrs. Kelce. Oh, well, I just call myself Mrs. Kelce.
0: We established
1: I've
0: that
1: practiced
0: earlier.
1: It.
0: Yeah, I know.
1: I practiced in the handwriting all morning,
0: we've,
1: Mrs.
0: We've had
1: Kelce.
0: A cease and desist through from Travis's
1: Mrs. Sharon
0: team already.
1: Kelce.
0: please don't. Travis doesn't know who you are and wants to keep it that way, apparently.

0: And Taylor Swift with Opalite before that, soon to be potentially Taylor Kelsey Swift, Taylor Swift Kelsey. There's endless opportunities there.
1: Oh dear, it's a minefield, isn't it? It's worse than trying to name your child, isn't
0: it? Oh, I know.
1: Really?
0: Dear me.
1: That'll be the next one.
0: Oh, that will, yeah.
1: It?
0: What is their child called?
1: They'll just make up a name, which is
0: probably
1: a mix of the two of them.
0: Yeah,
1: you know?
0: Yeah, something like that. Anyhow, Wheatus and some Bros on the way in the next couple, and we'll check in with what is happening on the roads across the Forth Valley next.
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1: Hello, good morning. A little bit busy through Westfield roundabout towards Bog roundabout as you hit those roadworks. But other than that, everything's moving well this morning across Falkirk, Stirling and Clackmannanshire. 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

0: Bros and When Will I Be Famous, and Wheatus with Teenage Dirtbag. Before that, you had Brad and Shaz waking up the Fourth Valley for Tuesday morning. Thursday. Why did I say Tuesday there?
1: Don't know. But that was a nice surprise when you said, oh no, it's Thursday.
0: I know.
1: That was quite a cheeky thing you did there.
0: I didn't even mean that. I just seen tea and just assumed Tuesday, you know, why not? It doesn't feel like Thursday. That's potentially why.
1: It's because we're Monday off. It's all very confusing.
0: I know. I could do a Monday off next week. Can we see if that? See if I can
1: wangle
0: that one
1: in.
0: I'll see if I can wangle that one with the boss, shall I?
2: Soundbite with Slangeva.
0: Right then. So if you are into your music, then this one should be nice and easy for you. If not, give it a bash, because an opportunity for you lies in the case of a dinner for two.
1: Very nice too. So we're talking playing Soundbite on Central FM. So what we're going to do is we will play a short clip, and then you tell us what it is and who it's by, and you could win a meal for two at Slangevar.
0: You can, yes. It's incredible. To play, you need to be listening to Smithy every weekday from 2 o'clock. He will reveal the day's soundbite. You've got to try and guess. And if you get it right, the artist and the title, then you're off for a meal for two. It's open to 18s and over living in the Fourth Valley.
1: And it kicks off every weekday with Smithy on the home run from 10 past five.
0: It does, yeah. It's with Slangevar and Stirling. Their new menu is now active from Smoky Trotter's Kitchen, available from 11 a.m. Daily serving stuff like snacked burgers, talking loaded tacos, dirty dogs and tenders, alongside great cocktails, beers and more. So if that's your thing, make sure you're getting Smithy on from 2 this afternoon. And who knows, maybe you're off for a dinner for two at Slangevar.
1: Very nice too.
0: And here's Niall Horan and Dinner Party. There you are. Could have a wee dinner party at Slangevar.
1: So you could. See, I see what you did there. Well done.
0: I didn't even mean it.

0: not today, but we can't promise tomorrow.
1: Oh, dear. Yeah, it's hard to believe when you look out the window, isn't
0: it? I know. Come on, can we not just, like, have a dry summer? You know, I'm talking maybe, you know, a full couple of months. I don't think I'm asking too much there.
1: No, I know, but when does that ever happen?
0: Apparently I have. Anyhow, Fratelli's Mark Ronson and Miley Cyrus on the way in the next few. We're going to catch up with Stuart ahead of his show on at 10 o'clock this morning. First, though, all the latest on the roads to come next.
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1: Hello, good morning. It's nice and quiet out there across Falkirk, Stirling and Clackmannanshire. Nothing much to report, but throughout the day we'll keep an eye on things for you. And if you spot something, why not call us on the Central FM jam line 0330 838 1031.

0: Matt Ronson, Miley Cyrus together. There is Nothing Breaks Like a Heart, the Fratellis on Chelsea Dagger before that. Cammy Barnes on the way in a second. Not quite yet. Just chill out,
1: it's
0: Cammy
1: very
0: Barnes.
1: Very keen, isn't he?
0: He was.
1: He's fine.
0: Just needs to chill out. And talking about chill, here's Mr. McCafferty.
2: Why am I baby chill?
0: I don't know. Just...
2: It all started off with Shaz mentioning one day that I just sort of seemed to meander into the studio.
0: Uh-huh.
2: And it's like, and there's, as if there, I'm never in a rush, which is not the case at all. There is time.
0: You've filled me.
1: Yeah. It's an illusion.
2: No, you were talking about your Taylor Swift chat earlier on.
0: Yes.
2: About what the names. I think she might just go for a single name.
0: You reckon?
2: Yeah, I think she might do a Madonna.
0: Just go Taylor.
2: Yeah, uh-huh. And then
0: just keep the private bit private.
2: And Travis. The Travis one. I don't know. I've got a funny feeling that he's going to go for a double barrel, but I think Taylor's just going to go Taylor.
1: I think he's so happy to be with her, he'll just agree to anything. Yeah. To be honest.
2: Well, I think, to be perfectly honest, that with the sport that he plays, mm-hmm. and I've got to be if. He's talking about he was meant to be retiring this season, but I think he's going to play for another season. And he's saying to himself, well, I'll make my money doing that, and then I'll just sit back, relax, and get all the ill-gotten gains that Taylor makes.
0: And just live off the royalties.
1: Yeah. That's a plan, isn't there?
0: Oh, that That's would a be plan. A good life, that. Tell you what, there's a few people that managed to do that, especially around Christmas tunes, right?
2: I mean, I've heard stories that some people, what is it, that they choose their summer holiday around about Easter time,
0: yeah.
2: and it's basically just on the royalties of that Christmas
0: wow,
2: song.
0: Wow, there you go. To live that life,
2: and
0: right?
2: It's not a fortnight in Skegness.
1: Brad, you went about away recently. Have
0: I
1: you
0: was.
1: Got anything to tell us?
0: It
1: wasn't a fortnight in Skegness.
0: No, it wasn't a fortnight in Skegness, but I don't have any royalties that I'm aware of yet.
1: Hmm.
2: Okay. I've got to be perfectly honest. I think that he blagged it. I think he blagged it off somebody. No, what he's like.
1: Probably.
2: He is a bit of a blagger, right? I mean, every now and again he tries to get a wee cheeky freebie, and I've got a funny feeling he just decided to speak to Thomas Cook, and he said, right, okay, right, fair enough. On you go, son.
0: I'll attest that I do like a freebie, and I do like to blag things. I'm sure in this climate, so does everyone. But no. I can, my credit card bill can attest to the fact that it was
1: struggling.
0: It was 100%.
2: I had that one as well this month as well.
0: Yes.
1: It's
2: when you start preparing to go away on holiday and you realise, all right, I've got to get this, I've got to get that, I've got to get the other, yeah. and I realise my credit card bill. Oh, right, okay. Yeah. Right, fair enough.
0: Any OT gone? Anyway, what's happening after 10?
2: Yeah, I've got a brilliant Wonder Year, by the way.
0: Yeah.
2: And it's going into a noughties year, and okay. When I deliberately go into naughty year, I try and get songs that we don't play a lot.
0: Yeah.
2: And there's a few of them in there that's absolutely brilliant. I'm looking forward to playing them. Usual sort of mid-morning chat as well. Lovely day across the Forth Valley. Maybe you've got a wee cheeky day off. Maybe you've pulled a wee sickie.
0: I'll admit to it. I did have thoughts this morning of, could I just, you know, just sit in the garden all day?
1: Well, you won't get told off for thoughts, though, will you?
0: No, I decided to come in. I was the better person.
1: I'm impressed.
2: Although he was thinking about using Studio Brad's.

0: Cammy Barnes and Highland Runaway. That's the last one from me and Shans. We're back for the best working week. Best working day. Listen, I'm done.
1: I can't even speak.
2: It's fine. We know what you mean. Yeah. We get the general gist.
0: Friday tomorrow,
2: hope for.
0: And we're there for it. That's what I'm trying to say.
2: Okay, good stuff.
0: We'll be with you 6:30 in the morning. Have a fantastic rest of the day. If you're out in the sunshine, enjoy it. Play safe. Get the SPF on, and we'll see you tomorrow morning at 6:30.
2: See you then.
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16: 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Let's get the updates from Andrew Baxter.
18: 30 more homes in Coles Norton have been evacuated after further ground movement was reported. Residents in Dunmoss View have been told to leave their homes. 30 homes in Benbuck View were evacuated earlier this month. The Mining Remediation Authority is investigating. With warm and sunny weather across the Forth Valley, we're being urged to take care around water. 39 accidental drownings were recorded across Scotland last year, up 55% from the year before. Water Safety Scotland say temperatures may still be dangerously cold. Carleen McAvoy is from the group.
19: On warm days, we do tend to see increases in people going to the water and some people deciding to go into the water. And although the air temperature can be really warm, it can be really hot, the water is still very, very cold and it can lead to cold water shock.
18: New figures show a rise in the number of people visiting Stirling. Data from a Stirling Council report shows more than 4.6 million people came to the area in 2024. That's up by over 10% from the previous year. The council's looking at new plans to promote the area in a bid to boost tourism numbers. And Richard Osman is heading to Stirling this September for the Bloody Scotland Crime Writing Festival. The Thursday Murder Club author has been announced as one of the headliners. The Stirling Festival has now been running for more than a decade.
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18: Dry and bright today across the Forth Valley with plenty of sunny spells and highs of 20 degrees Celsius. That's the latest. I'm Andrew Baxter.
16: Yep, in the sunshine, 20 degrees. I think it'll get warmer than that, I'm perfectly honest. Got some mighty fine tunes. Let's kick things off with Paul Weller and Mojo.
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options lined up for you, a bit of chat as well. And on the roads, bear in mind, if you're heading northbound on the A9, hearing word of broken down vehicles, if you're heading out the Forth Valley, heading up towards Perth, it's between the Ochterarder and the Aberuthen turn off. So a broken down vehicle there, so you've got one lane closed. Not causing too many problems just now at the moment, but we'll keep you updated on that. Hopefully that'll get cleared up quite quickly. Anything that's going on, you can give us a buzz when it's safe to do so. 0330 838 1031 is the Central FM jam line number. So we'll be slipping back in time to the noughties for the Wonder Year today. We'll get that done in around about 20 minutes time, just over that, plus tunes from Billy Ray Martin, locked and ready to go. And right now, Lewis Capaldi, looking forward to him playing at Transmit in a matter of days. Let's get on Stay Love at Central FM.

0: playing the best songs all day long, especially when it's somebody like that. Wow. Highs around 20 degrees expected across the Forth Valley. I think it'll be slightly warmer, but hey, I'm just predicting that. Don't call me Michael Fish, whatever you do. Billy Ray Martin, You're Loving Arms at Central FM, just heading up towards 20 minutes past 10 with a classic from Luther Vandross. And do you remember Blue Cantrell? They had the big number one. We'll get that song on next at Central.
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classic Luther Vandross and Never Too Much. Across the Forth Valley, this is Central FM. Stuart's 10:30 on the button. We'll get songs sorted out on the Wonder Year in just a wee while. Before all that, get new music on just now. This is Olivia Rodrigo.

0: drop dead.
1: So the album that that's from, You Seem Pretty Sad for a Girl So In Love, is due out in a matter of days. 12th of June is when we're expecting that album to drop. And the, weirdly enough, it looks like that because of that and doing so well, both her previous released albums, Guts and Sour, are also going to be charting as well at the same time. So she'll have three albums charting at the same time and doing well. Olivia Rodrigo, and there's Drop Dead at Central FM, where we slip back in time with the Wonder Year. We're heading into a noughties year this morning. We'll kick things off with the likes of Gwen Stefani and the Rasmus, and you can play along next.
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1: Right, let's get the Wonder Year on then for Thursday morning. On the telly for the first time, you're watching Strictly Come Dancing, The X Factor and also Shameless. But what year did that all happen?
21: The Wonder Year. 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
1: As always, you can get in contact. 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This was a hit for the Rasmus, In the Shadows, and the Wonder Year at Central FM.

Gwen Stefani and What Are You Waiting For on the Wonder Year at Central FM, and started off with Erasmus and In the Shadow. Say morning to Lisa, getting the year right. Also, we'll say hi to the gang at Halfords and Grangemouth Road, Pete Bigstu, Captain Slow, and everyone else there at No, not getting the year right, but thank you very much for your guess. It was a busy year for Britney Spears because she married Jason Alexander in January and Kevin Federline in September. Yeah, two marriages in the same year. Any ideas on the year this morning? 81400. Start it off with the word Central if you want to get in contact via text. 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Like to hear your guess on the Wonder Year this morning, give you some more clues, and hopefully you getting the answer right after this from U2. It's Vertigo. It's Central FM. But what was the year? Oh,

I've not had that in ages. Love it. U2 and Vertigo on the Wonder Year at Central FM. Big Brother was on. It was the fifth series of Big Brother in this particular year. And to put it mildly, just got a little bit spicy. I actually had to be taken off air. The live feed was taken off air after housemates threatened to kill each other. Nice. There was a lot of aggression and fighting. Nadia Almada, I think I pronounced her surname right, was the eventual winner of that. And also, it was a year of sequels, because a sequel to Meet the Parents, starring the likes of Robert De Niro and Ben Stiller and Barbara Streisand, Meet the Fockers was on. And also Shrek 2 set a new record for the most popular animated film ever. If you think you know the year this morning, then get in contact with me, 0330 838 1031, 81400. Pop in the word central before that. Let me know what you think the year is and where you are, what you are, etc., etc. It was the year on the big screen you're watching likes of School of Rock and also The Bourne Supremacy. Try to remember which one in the series was that. Was that the first one or the second? Oh, was it? Anyway, Jason Bourne, loved it. If you fancy playing along, then you can do so. You can WhatsApp me right now or text me, and we'll get your final tune on the Wonder Year from Beverly Knights and Come As You Are. But what year was it a hit on the Wonder Year? Thursday morning at Central FM.

0: Don't care what anybody says, such a stunning voice. Beverly Knight, come as you are. Final tune on the Wonder Year this morning at Central FM, where the United States re-elected George W. Bush of the Republican Party for a second term as President of the USA. It was also an Olympic year, took place in Athens in Greece. Team GB did not too badly, thank you very much. 9 golds they managed to get. And also a young man called Andy Murray won the boys' tennis championship at the US Open at the age of just 14. We slip back in time today to 2004 on the Wonder Year. So well done if you got that one right. We gold star for you. We'll do all again tomorrow. Friday's edition will be locked in for you in just over 20 or just under 24 hours time. And you can play along. If you want to do that, however you do that, then get in contact. As always, here at Central FM, with tunes coming up after 11 from Jamiroquai, latest showbiz news, and we'll get some Sophie Ellis-Bextor locked in and ready to go. And we'll find out what's happening locally, nationally and internationally. 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
0: 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Let's get latest news with Andrew Baxter.
14: 30 more homes in Colts Norton have been evacuated after further ground movement was reported. Residents in Dunmoss View have been told to leave. The Mining Remediation Authority is investigating. 30 homes in Benburg View were evacuated earlier this month. We're being urged to take care when around water as warm weather hits the Forth Valley. 39 accidental drownings were recorded across Scotland last year. That's an increase of 55% from 2024. Carleen McAvoy is from Water Safety Scotland.
15: We suggest learning the Water Safety Code, which is stop and think, spot the dangers, stay together, stay safe, and in an emergency, call 999.
14: There's been a rise in the number of people visiting Stirling. Data from a Stirling Council report shows more than 4.6 million tourists visited the area in 2024. That's up by over 10% on the previous year and higher than the pre-pandemic peak in 2017. The council is discussing new plans to promote the area. And George Hurst says his World Cup call-up by Scotland has felt like a dream. Scotland faced Curaçao in a friendly at Hampden Park on Saturday in their first World Cup warm-up match. Hurst received the news that he'd be part of Steve Clarke's squad while on holiday.
16: I was actually golfing in Portugal with a couple of mates at the time and had a putt for birdie and ended up making double. So, yeah, couldn't quite contain my excitement, even on the golf course, to be fair, so obviously over the moon, I couldn't believe it.
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14: Dry and bright today across the Forth Valley with plenty of sunny spells and highs of 20 degrees Celsius. That's the latest. I'm Andrew Baxter.
0: Thank you, Andrew. At least I know how it's pronounced, Curaçao, OK? I wasn't sure. I was Anyway, thank you.
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1: What we're living in, let me tell you.

Jimmy Require, and there's a virtual insanity across the Forth Valley, and kick things off with Sophie Ellis-Bextor and Murder on the Dance Floor, heading up towards 9 minutes past 11 Thursday morning, and such a wonderful sunny day across the Forth Valley. Hopefully you'll enjoy some of it today. If not, maybe just take a wee longer lunch, a wee stroll around somewhere. Hopefully enjoy it. Tunes coming up from the likes of latest showbiz news, some Christina Aguilera locked in for you. Also, we'll get a classic hit from the 1980s I'm looking forward to playing in a few wee while, and this from Tame Impala and Jenny. It's the brilliant Dracula at Central FM.

0: You know you've done not too badly for yourself when they decide to make a musical out of your songs. Yeah, Steps and Deeper Shade of Blue at Central FM. Get latest showbiz news on the way. Mila's got all the details for you in a wee while. We'll be hearing from Paul Rudd and Nick Jonas. Brand new film called Power Ballad is going to be hitting the cinemas tomorrow. More on that. And there's also news of an official World Cup song. More on that after some Christina Aguilera is on the way next at Central FM.
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1: Hello, it's Nilly here with your entertainment news. And Tyler and Future are set to drop a new single for the FIFA World Cup called Game Time out this Friday. And Nick Jonas and Paul Rudd star in Power Ballad, which hits numbers tomorrow. And they told us about boy bands that they consider the greatest of all time.
2: Well, there's the OG boy band, which is the Beatles.
3: England, I could throw out a little Take That.
2: Take That. We love it.
3: Back for Good, man. That's a great karaoke jam.
2: Been a Backstreet Boys fan my entire life. Just saw them at the Sphere.
3: And, you know, in a way, I guess even the Beach Boys were kind of.
2: Mm-hmm. Yeah.
1: Paul also told us about his favorite karaoke moment with actor Adam Scott.
3: I went to a karaoke place. We had a private room many, many years ago. Adam Scott, very dear friend of mine, he played Cheeseburger in Paradise by Jimmy Buffett, but it was also the only song that he put in all night. So like every kind of fourth or fifth song, it would come back
2: a bit.
3: Every time it came on, I was crying, laughing.
1: You can catch Power Ballad in cinemas tomorrow, and that's where your entertainment news from me. I'll be back soon.
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0: Stevie Rexha, and there's New Religion across the Forth Valley at Central FM. Hope you're good today. Going to be a warm one as well. Highs of around 20 degrees. I think it might get slightly warmer. So if you are heading out, make sure the old slip, slap, slop, make sure you get yourself all protected and fingers crossed have a lovely day. Because, according to reports, all change in the next couple of days. Just in time for the weekend, huh?
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0: But the good news, apparently, give it a week or so, then we're back to the warmer weather again. Yeah, nice. Could be a bright start to your morning. Tomorrow morning, £500 in the old hip pocket. Your chance to wake up with Brad and Chaz, and you could be winning yourself £500 with Wake Up and Cash In. Really, really simple way this works. The gang will give you a random letter, and then it's up to you. If you manage to get 10 questions right, all using that letter, within the allotted time, you'll win yourself £500 in cash. What would you do with that? Because summer's not that far away. Maybe you've got something already booked, extra spending money, or maybe you're thinking, oh, need something done. £500 could sort that out. Whether it's a new garden furniture, something like that. Entirely up to you. But the thing is, if you don't manage to bag the cash, we'll sort you out with a wake up and cash in mug instead. I've got to be honest, that'll do for me for my coffee. Want to register right now? Simply head on to centralfm.co.uk/wake up, and it could be you playing tomorrow morning just after 8 o'clock. The gang give you a call. You're going to be the contestant. Need to be over 18 to enter, and also a Forth Valley resident. All the usual T's and C's you'll find online at centralfm.co.uk with your chance to wake up and cash in tomorrow morning with Ian Gallagher Jewellers and Diamond Merchants, where you can make it the perfect time to choose your wedding rings with timeless jewellery and diamond expertise. You'll find that at Ian Gallagher Jewellers, Murray Place in Stirling, and you could be winning yourself £500 with Wake Up and Cash In. It's back tomorrow morning just after 8 here at Central FM. If you wish, you can pick up your air guitar. You'll find it, yeah, just in the corner there. And mosh along to this, Whitesnake. Here I Go Again, it's Central FM.

0: Moshing Away at Your Heart's Content with Whitesnake and Here I Go Again, and they're the brilliant One Republic, Ryan Tedder and the boys, which I've got to be honest, I have not heard that song in a good wee while, and it's an absolute tune. I Lived, getting played across the Forth Valley at Central FM with some Walk the Moon on before 12 today, and we'll get a lady who, as well as being doing really well song-wise over the last couple of weeks, starring back in films again. 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

Lady Gaga, who, let's be perfectly honest, she doesn't do things by halves. Was it a couple of years back she teamed up with Metallica? Just imagine that, Lady Gaga and Metallica. And also too, she's got a new live album, Mayhem Requiem. Basically it's a recording of her gig, which was happened in Los Angeles in January. There is the Dead Dance at Central FM. So just after 11:45, we'll get tunes on before 12 o'clock from some Walk the Moon, and we'll get this played from Teddy Swims. Mr. Know-It-All, Central FM.

0: There's Walk the Moon and Just Shut Up and Dance, getting played across the Forth Valley at Central FM with some Madonna and Sabrina Carpenter coming up soon. Also, one of my favourite songs from the noughties coming up in just a couple of minutes. And a classic hit as well from the 1990s. Before all that, Andrew Baxter checks in with news next.
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1: 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Today, there'll be unexpected adventures moving in from the east, with high chances of bumping into friends and conversations that go on longer than planned. Later this week, expect a refreshing iced coffee, made for picnics with picky bits and nowhere to be until 6. Because whatever the weather, with a Costa iced coffee made with heart in hand, the summer moments we love last. 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
16: 30 more homes in Coles Norton have been evacuated after further ground movement was reported. Residents in Dunmoss View have been told to leave their homes. 30 homes in Benbuck View were evacuated earlier this month. The Mining Remediation Authority is investigating. With hot and sunny weather across the area, we're being urged to take care around water. Water Safety Scotland say temperatures may still be dangerously cold. 39 accidental drownings were recorded in Scotland last year. That's up 55% from the year before. Carleen McAvoy is from the group.
17: Every drowning is heartbreaking and every statistic represents not only a life lost but a family and a community that are devastated.
16: A damning review has raised fears for the UK's future working generation. It claims up to 1 in 6 young people could be out of work or not in training within 5 years unless action is taken. Former Labour Health Secretary Alan Milburn is behind the report and explains some of the driving factors.
18: AI, mental health, the after effects of the pandemic, all of this lack of opportunity in society. The social contract is built on a very, very simple basis, which is you put in effort, you get a reward. Each generation should do better than the previous generation. That's a contract that's been broken.
16: And in the last hour, it's been announced that Scotland boss Steve Clarke has signed a new contract. He'll remain in charge of the national team until the 2030 World Cup, Scotland kick off their World Cup campaign against Haiti in just over a fortnight.
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16: Dry and bright this afternoon across the Forth Valley with plenty of sunny spells and highs of 20 degrees Celsius. That's the latest. I'm Andrew Baxter.
0: So lunchtime is on across the Forth Valley. Good afternoon, this is Stuart McCafferty. Just after 12, let's kick it off with EMF.
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always think that's a real cool video. That big sort of heart-shaped thing just gets smaller and smaller and smaller. And then in the old hip pocket. And there's Roger Sanchez and Another Chance at Central FM and Classic EMF. I could tell you what EMF stands for, but I would not be on air very much longer. But we did play Unbelievable, just heading up towards 10 past midday, Thursday afternoon. Cannot believe what it's like. I mean, it's absolutely scorching at the moment across the Forth Valley. Fingers crossed if you're on your lunch just now, you're enjoying some of the sunshine. If you're maybe a 1 o'clock lunch, I know, you're staring at the window. You're like a sort of dog, like staring at the window and thinking, can I go outside? Yeah, a bit later on than you possibly can. But in this hour, tunes from the likes of Chapel Roan. We'll also get on Olivia Rodrigo. Some classic Everything But The Girl. Actually, news about Everything But The Girl. Well, not quite Everything But The Girl, but certainly one of the members of Everything But The Girl. More on that soon. Sabrina. And this from Madonna and Sabrina Carpenter is Bring Your Love. It's Central FM.

0: Madonna, Sabrina Carpenter, and their Chapel Roan, who apparently her stage name is basically a homage to her granddad. Yeah. Because Chapel was granddad's surname, and also his favourite song was the Strawberry Roan. So that's where the Chapel Roan stuff comes from. Apparently, and according to reports as well, they're saying that potentially for 2026, both her first name and second name could be future baby names. Just have to wait and see. Apparently, Roan, not just for a girl, but also for a boy as well, nod to that. And Chapel as well, they're saying, could be some of the names for 2026 to look out for. Central FM playing there, The Giver, and we'll get some Olivia Rodrigo and a tune and a half from Deacon Blue on the way in the next 10 minutes.
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Olivia Rodrigo and The Cure, and before that, Ben and Tracy, otherwise known as Everything But The Girl. They're still going strong, still gigging away. Just shows you that one hit can make you a big, huge star. We played Missing at Central FM just a smidge before 12:30. If you fancy winning today with Smithy, I'll tell you how you can do that before 1 o'clock today. More details on that. And we'll get... I always feel that the song that I'm playing next from Deacon Blue is the tune that we always forget about. But whenever we play it, you just go, yeah. Chocolate Girl. Across the Forth Valley, Central FM.

0: Rihanna and TMO at Central FM, and the brilliant Chocolate Girl from Deacon Blue. If you better have a football fix, if you're missing your footy, then massive game on tonight. Good luck to Falkirk Women. They're taking on East Fife. It's the playoff final tonight across Nairdrie. Kickoff for that is 7:30. You fancy popping along? They're taking on East Fife, and the victor for that will go into the SWPL. So if you fancy going and see, go along and see that kickoff, 7:30. You want more details? If you fancy getting a ticket for that, check out the Falkirk Football Club Facebook page. All the details are there if you want to get tickets along. But good luck to the girls. Hopefully, fingers crossed, we'll see them playing SWPL action next season as opposed to the SWL. But good luck on that. And talking of sport and football, we'll keep you updated. Latest sport updates with Andrew Baxter at 1 and tunes from Jamelia and Sybil on the way next at Central FM.
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0: So Smithy on the home run today from 2 o'clock and after 5, giving you a chance to win yourself a meal for two on Soundbite. How well do you know your music? If you know it, then you'll be able to correctly identify our short clip, our soundbite, that Smithy will play just after 5 o'clock tonight. If you think you know what it is, get in contact and you can be winning yourself a meal for two. This time round, it's at Slangeva in Stirling. If you've never been before, brilliant venue. Had many a good day in Slangeva. Thing is as well, they've got a brand new menu there as well, which is available from 11 o'clock. All courtesy of the Smoker Trotters Kitchen. They've got stacked burgers, tacos, dogs, tenders. All those words that I don't know what they mean, but just all I know it means that it's brilliant food. There's me thinking a dirty dog is like a dog that's not at the bath. But anyway, as well as that, great cocktails and beers. All you need to do is play along with Smithy on Soundbites. He'll play that at 10 past 5 tonight on the home run. And you get in contact. And if you want to play, you need to be over 18 and also living in the Forth Valley. But you could be walking away with a meal for two at our featured venue this month, which is Slangeva. A chance to win that just after 5 o'clock today here at Central FM as we get on a classic from Macy Gray. And this is Calvin Harris along with Jazzy. Brand new music. Satisfied.

0: Think What About Us and their Macy Gray and I Try. Every time I always say it, I try. Maybe not try enough, but try. What I will do is I'll get the number ones at one on. We're heading to the noughties, the 90s and the 80s. An absolute summer tune will get kicked things off after one. Before all that, latest news, sports and weather for the Forth Valley with Andrew Baxter at 1 o'clock next.
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17: 30 more homes in Coles-Norton have been evacuated after further ground movement was reported. Residents in Dunmoss View have been told to leave their homes. 30 homes in Benbuck View were evacuated earlier this month. The Mining Remediation Authority is investigating. With warm and sunny weather across the Forth Valley, we're being urged to take care around water. 39 accidental drownings were recorded across Scotland last year. Carleen McAvoy is from Water Safety Scotland.
18: On warm days, we do tend to see increases in people going to the water and some people deciding to go into the water. And although the air temperature can be really warm, it can be really hot, the water is still very, very cold and it can lead to cold water shock.
17: A mother who murdered her 19-day-old baby daughter in a violent attack has been jailed for at least 19 years. Nicole Blaine killed Thea Wilson at their home in Greenock in July 2023. Judge Lord Scott says Blaine showed not a shred of remorse.
19: Despite your persistent attempts to suggest it, what was done to your child was done not by her older sister, but by you. Rather than love, protection and nurture, what Thea received from you was catastrophic, deadly violence.
17: And Richard Osman is heading to Stirling this September for the Bloody Scotland Crime Writing Festival. The Thursday Murder Club author has been announced as one of the headliners. The Stirling Festival has now been running for more than a decade.
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17: Scotland boss Steve Clarke has signed a new contract. He'll remain in charge of the national team until the 2030 World Cup. Sky Sports News reporter Adam Binney says Clarke's record is unmatched.
6: It's four more years as Scotland's most successful ever manager. Remember, he's the man that's managed more games as a Scotland manager or head coach than anyone else that's come before him. He's also led his country to a record number of tournament qualifications as well.
17: Lewis Mayo has agreed a three-year deal to join Aberdeen when his contract at Kilmarnock expires this summer. The defender has spent the last 3 years at Rugby Park. And Everton and Newcastle will play each other in a pre-season friendly at Murrayfield in August. The match will take place on the 12th of August. And that's your latest Central FM Sports.
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17: Dry and bright this afternoon across the Forth Valley with plenty of sunny spells and highs of 20 degrees Celsius. That's the latest. I'm Andrew Baxter.
0: Thank you, Andrew. So let's go on the number ones at one. Chart toppers from the Spice Girls, Elton John, an absolute corker from Black Box.
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across the Forth Valley, this is Central FM. Final hour of daytime with the number ones at one. Elton John, Are You Ready for Love? Every time I hear that song, I always think of the Sky advert for the footy. And before that, the song that I didn't actually hear when it first got released, because I was actually away on a trip, not sailing a boat, somebody else was sailing it. I was just on it, trying to put sails up and sails down, that sort of stuff. And that came out, and when I came back, I thought, oh, that's a tune and a half. And people said, yeah, we've been playing that for the last couple of weeks. Black Box and Ride On Time, such an anthem, big number one from the 1980s. And let's wrap things up with a 90s number one from the Spice Girls. And who do you think you are? It's Central FM.

They all got to the top of the pile. The number ones at one at Central FM. Black Box, Right on Time. Elton John, Are You Ready for Love? And the Spice Girls, And Who Do You Think You Are? They return again tomorrow, funnily enough, after 1 o'clock for Friday. And we'll get also some big songs lined up for you tomorrow on the Wonder Year, around about 25 to 11. With songs coming up in this era from Beyonce, we'll get some Robbie in just a moment. And this is Olivia Dean. It's Man I Need at Central FM.

0: Robbie Williams, and there's Feel at Central FM. Of course, Soccer Aid not that far away as well. Was it this weekend that we'll be watching that on telly and find out what goes on? Obviously, raising loads of funds for UNICEF. Weirdly enough, you remember Robbie Williams was one of the faces. Another guy as well was Jonathan Wilkes. Remember him? He was obviously Robbie's mate, still is, and never see much of him. But he now decides to do the sort of behind the scenes stuff rather than sort of front of house, so to speak, and doing a mighty fine job at that too. There's Feel at Central FM with some Beyonce, and we'll get to Sophie B. Hawkins on before 2 o'clock today. Actually, talking of which, she's getting played next.
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Beyonce, Best Thing I Never Had. Central FM, where Smithy's on from 2 today. He's got your chance to hit the headline after 2. As well as that, he's got the Home Time Humdinger, latest travel, as always, to get you home safe. Having a quick look on the roads across the region at the moment, everything all seems to be running fine just now. No major problems reported so far. We did talk about that incident up north, just at around Auchterarder, but that's all cleared up now. Everything all running fine, and no major issues on the major routes across the Forth Valley, M80, M8 to M876, all looking good at the moment. If you do spot something, though, then you can always give us a call when it's safe to do so. Central FM jam line number is always open, 0330838 1031. And remember, Liv Cowell on tonight from 6 with the evening show, and she's got a half hour of absolute belters, half hour house party. They do say that Thursday is a new Friday, so to get you in the mood set for the weekend, make sure with Liv tonight from 6, and then from 5:30 she'll get a half hour of the sort of uplifting tunes to get you in the mood for the weekend. We'll get on some Teddy Swims in moments, and right now this is Ray, Where's My Husband, at Central FM.

0: Teddy Swims and Lose Control. 20 minutes away from 2 at Central FM with 3 absolute beauties. So we'll get a classic from Michael Jackson on the way soon and get somebody with Corona next.
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0: Seal and Crazy from Central FM. We get a little crazy. That's a bit low for me today. Smithy is up next, taking care of the home run. Liv Kell from 6, remember as well from 9. Liv will be spinning the spotlights on the unsigned acts across the Forth Valley and further afield to brand new music here at Central FM from 9 o'clock. With tunes coming up after 2 from 5 and Sabina Carpenter with Smithy. Enjoy your Thursday, enjoy the sunshine, and I'll chat to you tomorrow from 10.
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2: 30 more homes in Coles Norton have been evacuated after further ground movement was reported. Residents in Dunmoss View have been told to leave. The Mining Remediation Authority is investigating. 30 homes in Benbuck View were evacuated earlier this month. We're being urged to take care when around water as warm weather hits the Forth Valley. 39 accidental drownings were recorded across Scotland last year. That's an increase of 55% from 2024. Carlene McAvoy is from Water Safety Scotland.
3: We suggest learning the Water Safety Code, which is stop and think, spot the dangers, stay together, stay safe, and in an emergency, call 999.
2: There's been a rise in the number of people visiting Stirling. Data from a Stirling Council report shows more than 4.6 million tourists visited the area in 2024. That's up by over 10% on the previous year and higher than the pre-pandemic peak in 2017. Richard Osman has been announced as one of the headliners for this year's Bloody Scotland Festival in Stirling. Thousands of crime-writing fans will head to the city in September. His Thursday Murder Club series of books have sold more than 17 million copies and was recently turned into a film. And Scotland boss Steve Clarke has signed a new contract. He'll remain in charge of the national team until the 2030 World Cup. Scotland kick off their World Cup campaign against Haiti in just over a fortnight.
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2: Dry and bright this afternoon across the Forth Valley with plenty of sunny spells and highs of 20 degrees Celsius. That's the latest. I'm Andrew Baxter.
0: Right, 2 minutes past two. We are go for Thursday on the home run here at Central FM. I'm Smithy. We'll start with five and some Neil next.
4: Now, more of the best songs all day long.

It's five, and if you're getting down at Central FM, we play you the best songs all day long, of course. Neil got a new single out at this moment in time, one of his classics, so Beautiful Monster, getting us underway for the show this afternoon. I'm Smithy, welcome to the home run. You've got chances to win tonight, of course, on Soundbite round about 10 past five. A meal for two at Slangeva could be all yours. As well as that, you can take part in the Home Time Humdinger. That's back round about 20 to five this evening. We've got your entertainment news, and we've even got a hit headline on the way in a few minutes' time as well, for you to come up with a song to go along with a funny story and headline. It's all on the way after Natasha Bedingfield and Sabrina Carpenter now.

0: It's Natasha Bedingfield. I thought I had that song in years. I Want to Have Your Babies. At Central FM. I remember that. Must be about 15 years old, that song. Remember that being out back in the day. Right, let's get on with hitting a headline for today then. As always, I'll give you a headline, I'll give you a story, and we're looking for song suggestions for what we can play before 3 o'clock. That goes along and fits in with our story today. It's all about a grown man who was fined for pretending to be a ghost in a cemetery. This absolutely happened. It was down in Portsmouth. People identify as all sorts of things these days. And one man in Portsmouth pushed that idea into very strange territory. After a long night, shall we say, with one or two sherbets, the 24-year-old stepped into Kingston Cemetery and decided to act like a ghost. Right there among the headstones, he stretched out his arms, wandered between the gravestones and let out woo-hoo sounds and startled people nearby. Witnesses later told police that he wasn't just joking around. He staggered through the paths, shouting and drawing their attention until someone finally called it in. The officers arrived, brought the night to a stop, and the whole episode ended with him being fined in court for pretending to be a ghost. A prank that clearly went very wrong there. So have we got a song suggestion for our grown man who was fined for pretending to be a ghost in a cemetery fairly recently? If you think you know of any songs there, 0330 838 1031. On WhatsApp, if you're listening on the Central FM app today as well, you can get in touch through that. Grown man was fined for pretending to be a ghost in a cemetery. Have a think about that. What songs we can play before 3 o'clock. While you do that, we'll play some Kelly Clarkson at Central FM.
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It's Don't You Want Me at Central FM. I'm Smith the Afternoon. Surviving night two without a fan in my room. Now, I'm a big lad, as you've seen on the website. I was explaining this yesterday. And my bedroom fan doesn't work anymore. So I had one that's attached to the light, and it doesn't work. And I think it needs a new motor or something in it. But maybe you just as well buying a new fan. I don't know. Well, I do know, because I'm currently looking at options as to how to keep cool over the next few days. And this is going to be the warmest day of the week as well. It's a nightmare, I tell you.

Central FM.

0: Ed Secure, it's Friday. I'm in love here at Central FM, playing it on a Thursday. We're a day early, what can I say? A grown man was fined for pretending to be a ghost in a cemetery. That is our headline for today. It's all about the bloke down south, Anthony Stallard, his name is, who's been fined in court after heading into Kingston Cemetery after having one too many Coca-Colas one night and decided to act like a ghost and scare people. Not the best prank in the world, I must admit. I did see him landing up in court with a rather hefty fine, it has to be said as well. Keep your song suggestions coming in, 0330-838-1031. If you want to text 81400, start your message off with the word Central. 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We're looking for song suggestions for this rather spooky gentleman and his unfunny ghost-like antics in the cemetery. We'll find a song that we can play, I'm sure, before 3 o'clock this afternoon. And stick around, Emily Sandy on the way at Central FM.
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Ed's Montel Jordan. This is how we do it. Central FM. How hot is it outside, by the way? Oh, I just briefly left the office there, went outside to see what the sunshine was like. Boy, it's hot. I'm glad I'm in the aircon studio today, put it that way. Very, very hot outside. And apparently it's going to continue into tomorrow. It's going to rain over the weekend, apparently. Once I didn't warn you. Yes, we're looking for a hit the headline song still, of course, for the man who has been found guilty at court and fined, by the way, for pretending to be a ghost in a cemetery. As you do when you probably had one too many Coca-Colas overnight. Grown man was fined for pretending to be a ghost at a cemetery. That is our headline today and our story as well. If you can think of a song, then get in touch before 3-0330-838-1031 or on the Central FM app as well. We'll play the winning song, like I say, just before 3. In fact, Noah Cahan on the way. And this from Bruno Mars as well, Central FM. You

It's Noah Cahan, Stick Season, here at Central FM. 8 minutes away from three. Thank you for all your suggestions on songs this afternoon. To go along with our headline, grown man fined for pretending to be a ghost in a cemetery. Ah, dear, he had one too many Coca-Colas and thought it would be quite funny to make woo noises and stuff like that as well, apparently. Judge didn't find it too funny, though. Fined him, and he's now got a criminal record. So there you go. Don't do it, folks, if you're thinking about it. So we're looking for song suggestions for that particular, or this man's particular antics, if you like. Lisa, My Way, Frank Sinatra. Yes, Ghostbusters has been suggested a number of times as well. There's a couple of songs with ghosts as well, Justin Bieber being one of them. Hi to Kaylee, though, who's been in touch and suggested, what about Ella Henderson and Ghost? Yes, because some of the lyrics actually would fit in with that story quite well. We'll go for that. Ella Henderson's our winner today.

0: winning song on Hit the Headline today. Ella Henderson and Ghost will have the final Hit the Headline of the week tomorrow. Around about 20 past two here on the Home Run at Central FM. And stick around, Blunt and Paolo Nutini. Two songs that will sound great in the sunshine this afternoon. On the way, after News at 3 with Andrew next.
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18: 30 more homes in Coles Norton have been evacuated after further ground movement was reported. Residents in Dunmoss View have been told to leave. The Mining Remediation Authority is investigating. 30 homes in Benbuck View were evacuated earlier this month. We're being urged to take care when around water as warm weather hits the Forth Valley. 39 accidental drownings were recorded across Scotland last year. That's an increase of 55% from 2024. Carlene McAvoy is from Water Safety Scotland.
19: We suggest learning the Water Safety Code, which is stop and think, spot the dangers, stay together, stay safe, and in an emergency, call 999.
18: There's been a rise in the number of people visiting Stirling. Data from a Stirling Council report shows more than 4.6 million tourists visited the area in 2024. That's up by over 10% on the previous year and higher than the pre-pandemic peak in 2017. Richard Osman has been announced as one of the headliners for this year's Bloody Scotland Festival in Stirling. Thousands of crime-writing fans will head to the city in September. His Thursday Murder Club series of books have sold more than 17 million copies and was recently turned into a film. And Scotland boss Steve Clarke has signed a new contract. He'll remain in charge of the national team until the 2030 World Cup. Scotland kick off their World Cup campaign against Haiti in just over a fortnight.
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18: Dry and bright this afternoon across the Forth Valley with plenty of sunny spells and highs of 20 degrees Celsius. That's the latest. I'm Andrew Baxter.
0: 2 minutes past three, this warm and muggy Thursday afternoon. Sunshine in though, so it's all good. I'm Smithy, welcome to Central FM. Paolo Nutini will kick off this hour next.
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It's Blair with Park Life here at Central FM. Nice day for the park today, isn't it? Nice day for a barbecue. So I've had a good barbecue in ages, actually. I remember the last barbecue I went to was a family one. And you know you always get a family member. He's actually not a member of our family anymore, but that's another story. And they always think they can cook. And they think, I'm the best chef in the world. I can cook anything. Honestly, his barbecue was... everything was charcoal. I mean charcoal. Not even edible, just charcoal constantly. Love a good barbecue usually, but that kind of put me off a little bit. Paolo Nutini's 10 out of 10 here at Central FM, getting us underway for the home run. Hour number two is Thursday. I'm Smithy. We're nearly at the end of the week. We're nearly there. You can smell Friday. And we've got a busy wee night tomorrow night as well. And I've got to dress myself in a way that I can't normally tomorrow night. I'm in a kilt. The one night of the year that I can't dress myself. It's a nightmare.

0: Tyler Cruz and Break Your Heart here at Central FM. It's maybe breaking your heart looking out the window today if you're in work and seeing all the sunshine. Don't be sad, honestly. It'll come round again. It'll be fine. Apparently we're going to get some more good weather next week, so it's all good, it'll be fine. You've got entertainment news to look forward to as well. Got Ed Sheeran's news. He's returned to the top of a certain list. You'll find out what that is in 10 minutes time, along with some Taylor Swift and Olivia Rodrigo news in the next 10 minutes as well, and a 90s classic at Central FM from Sabrina Johnson on the way next.
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Sabrina Johnson at Central FM, 3:23. I'm off out tonight. Not out, just out. If you've seen the clip, if you know, you know. But no, I'm off out tonight. I'm off to see a comedian called Stuart Mitchell, who you may have seen on social media, actually. He's very, very good. Anyway, I'm off to see him tonight. Now, I'll be honest with you, I don't know what I'm more concerned about. I am quite knackered today, I must admit. So, one, I'm concerned about falling asleep when the lights go down and stuff. I'm terrible for that. Secondly, it was my wife that booked the tickets. She's booked them in the front row. Now, I don't... Listen, if there is one place you don't want to be when you're off to see a comedian, it's the front row. Instant, and I'm wearing a check shirt as well. It's like instant material for the comedian. I'm going to get picked on. I just know I am. So I'm not looking forward to that particularly. Thirdly, how hot is it tonight? And I'm going to be stuck in a theatre for hours on end. Honestly, I don't know which of the three I'm looking forward to the most. Should be a good night though. It should be funny. Right, entertainment on news on the way next.

0: It's Camille Cabello and Havana here at Central FM. Right, music on the way from Louis Tomlinson first, though.
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0: Right, Ed Sheeran has returned to the top of the pile and has reclaimed the title of the UK's most played artist for the 8th time in 11 years. New figures released by PPL show his music dominated airplay across radio, television and public venues throughout 2025. Sheeran first topped the charts in 2015 and he's remained inside the top three ever since 2017. That's incredible, isn't it? Across his 15-year career, his music has averaged 574 broadcasts every single day. Two of his tracks also landed inside this year's 10 most played songs, with Sapphire at number 8 and Azazam at number 9. The artist's ranking remained largely unchanged, with Taylor Swift finishing second for the third consecutive year and Dua Lipa in third place. Other artists in the top 10 include Calvin Harris, David Guetta, Coldplay, Elton John, Ariana Grande, Sabrina Carpenter and Lady Gaga as well. So well done to Ed Sheeran. That's the 8th time in 11 years. That's some feat, that. Taylor Swift melted hearts after a surprising an 8-year-old fan with a signed guitar and handwritten letter following a viral TikTok video. The video showed young fan Madeline sending a paper airplane note to her neighbour, a musician Ethan Hayes, asking him to play one of Swift's songs after hearing him practice nearby. Ethan then performed Love Story from his driveway while Madeline sang along in her bedroom window. The wholesome moment was shared online by Madeline's mother and quickly gained traction. After seeing the clip herself, Swift sent signed guitars to both Madeline and Ethan in a handwritten note to the child. The singer said the video brought the biggest smile to her face and encouraged Madeline to learn the guitar herself. How cool is that? Imagine getting a guitar from Taylor Swift. Be amazing, wouldn't it? It'd be so, so good. Meanwhile, Olivia Rodrigo has sent fans into meltdown after being spotted filming what appears to be a brand new music video on the streets of New York City. The singer was seen running through the area surrounded by ballerinas and camera crews, with footage quickly spreading across social media. Fans immediately began speculating over which song the video could be for, with many believing it ties into the rollout for her upcoming album. Rodrigo is preparing, of course, to release her new record, You Seem Pretty Sad for a Girl So In Love, and that's going to be released on June the 12th.
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0: Justin Bieber, there goes Sorry at Central FM 3:35. We'll catch up with Martin for the first time this afternoon, find out what's happening on the roads. Now, wake up and cash in. Back tomorrow morning for the final time this week with Brad and Shaz. It's your chance every weekday morning here at Central FM to win yourself £500 in cash. You've never heard this before. This is how it works. Brad and Shaz are going to give you a random letter of the alphabet. Then it's over to you if you answer the 10 questions correctly, all using that letter. You can bag yourself £500 in cash. If you don't quite manage to bag the cash, though, don't worry, because you get the much sought after and much loved Central FM Wake Up and Cash In mugs instead, which are very, very nice, by the way. Brad and Shaz's face are on it, but don't let that put you off. It's all good. Now, to register to play, centralfm.co.uk/wakeup. Leave a few details. It'll literally take about 10, 15 seconds. 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It's open to all Fort Valley residents, 18 and over, at Wake Up and Cash In at Central FM with our friends Ian Gallagher Jewellers and Diamond Merchants. 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For the final time this week, and the final chance to win a Wake Up and Cash In tomorrow at 10 past 8 here at Central FM.
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4: M80 heavy Glasgow bound as you head from Denny down towards Castle Cady, and the A9 continues to queue southbound in towards the Keir roundabout. In Stirling, the A91 busy southbound between the Greencorn Hills roundabout and the Bannockburn interchange. In Falkirk, the Graham's Road is steady to and from Bainsford. The A9 still heavy southbound as you head from the Helix in towards the Westfield roundabout, and Falkirk Road busy in both directions between the Elsgate roundabout and the Westfield roundabout. Finally, the A907 busy Alloa bound as you head from Clackmannan through to the Park Mill roundabout. You can call us for an update on the Central FM Jamline 0330 838 0031. That's the latest. I'm Martin Robertson.
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Justin Timberlake, Cry Me a River, Central FM, 10 minutes away from 4. Now, it's been revealed that reading is considered the most attractive hobby a man can have, apparently, with 98.2% of women rating it positively. Women were asked to judge 74 male hobbies as either attractive or unattractive. Creative and intellectual hobbies dominated the top rankings, including learning a foreign language, playing an instrument, cooking, woodworking, all scoring above 94%. Other highly rated hobbies include painting, writing, gardening, photography, astronomy, hiking, and even blacksmithing as well. I don't see DJ anywhere on that list. I'm quite disappointed, actually. Meanwhile, less attractive hobbies included gambling, arguing online, and collecting Funko Pops as well. Video games landed somewhere in the middle in rankings, with just over half respondents describing it as unattractive. But there you go, 98.2% of women said that reading was attractive. See, I don't mind reading, right? The last time I read properly was at high school. The teacher used to, if we were reading a book, for example, collectively as a class, she would go around each individual pupil and read. Now, I was quite good at reading, because I was doing radio and stuff at 14. And I remember this one English class I had. I was about 15. I'd been doing radio for a wee while at this point. So I was quite confident in speaking. But it's clearly changed days, this survey, from when I was at school. Because when I was confident, and basically the teacher says, read as much as you like. And after about 4 or 5 pages, literally, people would start chucking pens at my head. So it's clearly changed days if women think it's attractive now. Used to throw pens at me back in the day for doing things like that.

0: Ed's Meghan Trainor, all about that bass. At Central FM, 3 minutes to four. We've got the Home Time Humdinger on the way in the next hour, of course. Plus some brilliant music for you to enjoy in the sunshine this afternoon. K-Class on the way. Plus the Zootons, plus some Lady Gaga. All lined up and ready to go after news at four next.
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0: With the latest at four, here's Andrew Baxter.
14: 30 more homes in Colts Norton have been evacuated after further ground movement was reported. Residents in Dunmossview have been told to leave their homes. 30 homes in Benbuckview were evacuated earlier this month. The Mining Remediation Authority is investigating. With hot and sunny weather across the area, we're being urged to take care around water. Water Safety Scotland say temperatures may still be dangerously cold. 39 accidental drownings were recorded in Scotland last year, up 55% from the year before. Colleen McAvoy is from the group.
15: Every drowning is heartbreaking, and every statistic represents not only a life lost, but a family and a community that are devastated.
14: There's been a rise in the number of people visiting Stirling. Data from a Stirling Council report shows more than 4.6 million tourists visited the area in 2024. That's up by over 10% on the previous year and higher than the pre-pandemic peak in 2017. Richard Osman is heading to Stirling this September for the Bloody Scotland Crime Writing Festival. The Thursday Murder Club author has been announced as one of the headliners. The Stirling Festival has now been running for more than a decade. And Scotland boss Steve Clarke will remain in charge until the 2030 World Cup. He's announced an extension to his current deal. It was due to expire after the World Cup this summer.
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14: Dry and bright this afternoon across the Forth Valley with plenty of sunny spells and highs of 20 degrees Celsius. That's the latest. I'm Andrew Baxter.
0: Just after four on Thursday afternoon, Smithy here on the home run at Central FM. K-Class, let me show you a brilliant song on the way after the Zootons next.
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tell you what, if ever there was a song that was going to get you in the mood for the weekend, that's it right there. K-Class, and let me show you, Central FM. Zootons with Valerie before that. I often forget that the Zootons recorded the song Valerie before Mark Ronson and Amy Winehouse got hold of it. It's a great little version of that song, isn't it? Anyway, 4:10, it's Thursday afternoon. I'm Smithy, hello. Looking forward to the weekend. We've got our Central FM Awards tomorrow night. And I've got to try on my kilt a bit later on now. I was meant to try it on yesterday, completely forgot all about it. So I'm going to try on. So hopefully everything fits. The one problem I've got as well is when it comes to kilts, I genuinely, and nobody believes me in the office, genuinely cannot dress myself. When it comes to kilts. And I've got to rely on my mother. Have been home from work, and she wasn't at home from work last night. She went down to her mum's for her tea and then came home late, and then I forgot all about it. So I'm waiting on her coming in from work tonight, and I'm off to see a comedian tonight as well. So hopefully I'm going to have time to try on this kilt. You see that coming far enough that it won't fit round my waist. That'd be a terrible start to the evening. Anyway, here's Alex Warren, Central FM. Did you know?

0: It's Lady Gaga, Born This Way at Central FM, 16 minutes past four, Thursday afternoon. Like I say, roads not looking too bad so far. We'll catch up with Martin once again in a few minutes' time for the very latest. You know, I mentioned that I wouldn't mind a wee barbecue, and that the last one I went to was an absolute disaster, and I haven't had one since. Funnily enough, it's National Burger Day today. So if ever there was a day, if you're thinking about, maybe you're toying with the idea of having a barbecue tonight with the good weather, it's National Burger Day. There is no better excuse than having a barbecue tonight. National Brisket Day today as well. National Senior Health and Fitness Day. National Whooping Crane Day. National Passion Fruit Martini Day. There's another excuse in there. And National Flip-Flop Day as well. I've had to buy myself a set of flip-flops for next week because I'm off to a water park. And apparently if you... Well, I've done been abroad all that much in my lifetime, granted, but I do remember this part. You're advised to take flip-flops or some kind of something on your feet anyway when you go to the water parks, because apparently it's going to be so hot next week that if you're standing out in bare feet, it could do some damage. So I had to buy myself water shoes from the old Amazon for going on holiday. Looking forward to it. I've not worn water shoes before. I don't even know what they're like. I'm sure they'll do the business, so. Right, Travel with Martin on the way, and CJ Lewis plays at Central FM next.
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3: M18 heavy Glasgow bound as you head from the M876 merge at Denylon, head down towards Castle Cary and Stirling Carse Road, running well between the Broadleys and Springbank roundabouts. In Falkirk, the Grahams Road is steady to and from Bainsford, the A9 heavy southbound as you head from the Helix in towards the Westfield roundabout, and Falkirk Road busy in both directions between the Elsgate roundabout and the Westfield roundabout. Finally, the Clapmanshire Bridge checks out fine both north and southbound. You can call us for an update on the Central FM jam line 0330 88 1031. That's the latest. I'm Martin Robertson.
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1: Tank fly, boss walk, jam, nitty gritty. 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

0: Well, Jim Beats International and Dub Be Good To Me, Central FM. 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Here's Andrew.
1: 30 more homes in Coles Norton have been evacuated after further ground movement was reported. Residents in Dunmossview have been told to leave their homes. With warm and sunny weather across the Forth Valley, we're being urged to take care around water. 39 accidental drownings were recorded across Scotland last year, up 55% from the year before. And Scotland boss Steve Clarke has signed a new contract to remain in charge of the national team until the 2030 World Cup.

0: It's Milky and Just The Way You Are. I think everyone kind of missed that song the first time around. I seem to be more of a hit this time around. Partly thanks to TikTok, I reckon. That was it when I was at school. Just The Way You Are here at Central FM. 25 minutes away from 5. It's Thursday evening. Let's do the Hometime Humdinger for tonight then. By the way, if you want to get in touch with the right answer, you're more than welcome to do that. I'll give you the details in just a second. Tonight's question, though, sounds a little bit like this. I go up and down all day long, but I never move. What am I? I go up and down all day long, but I never move. What am I? As I say, if you want to get in touch with the answer, you can have a virtual pat on the back from me if you get it right this afternoon. 030-838-1031. If you want to message on WhatsApp, you can text, remember, 81400. Make sure you do start your message with the word Central. 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Play out some voice notes this afternoon. That'd be quite good. And get in touch with the right answer. We'll reveal all before 5. I go up and down all day long, but I never move. What am I? WhatsApp, text, or by the Central FM app if you want to get in touch this afternoon. While you do that, I will hear from Martin with the very latest on the roads next.
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6: M8 heavy Glasgow bound as you head to the M876 Mirror at Dennylone, head down towards Castle Cary. The M876 is now heavy Glasgow bound just after Bonnybridge towards that M80 merge. In Stirling, the A91 busy southbound between the Muirton and Millhall roundabouts, and Falkirk, the Grahams Road steady to and from Bainsford. A9 still heavy southbound as you head from the Helix in towards the Westfield roundabout, and Falkirk Road busy in both directions between the Elsgate roundabout and the Westfield roundabout. Finally, the Clackmannanshire Bridge checks out fine in both directions. You can call us with an update on the Central FM jam line, 030-838-1031. That's the latest. I'm Martin Robertson.
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It's Latricia McNeil and Ain't That Just The Way at Central FM. Right, 14 minutes to 5. How you getting on with the home time humdinger for today? I go up and down all day long, but I never move. What am I? So I go up and down all day long, but never move. What am I? Kate, spot on with the answer. Patricia, well done to you. Well done to Lisa as well. Well done to Sam, who's been in touch with the correct answer. Helen, hi Smithy. I thought the answer was the sun, but we'll go with the temperature as it goes up and down all day. So you're not technically wrong there, Helen. You are wrong in the context of the question, but you're not wrong because the temperature does go up and down all day. Not the answer we were looking for, but thank you for getting in touch, Helen. You can have one last go. We're going to have two more songs on the way before 5 o'clock. So still plenty of time to get your answer in. I go up and down all day long, but I never move. What am I? If you want to WhatsApp me, remember 0330-838-1031. Remember to leave your name. You can text 81400 and make sure you start your message with the word Central. Or you can get in touch on the Central FM app. We'll give you the answer before 5. I go up and down all day long, but I never move. Find out what we're talking about. Like I say, 10 minutes time here at Central FM.

0: It is Maroon 5, She Will Be Loved, Central FM, 5 minutes away from five. Thank you for all the answers today on the Home Time Humdinger. Loads coming in, loads with the correct answer as well. I go up and down all day long, but I never move. What am I? I go up and down all day long, but I never move. What am I? What we're looking for today was not the temperature, which was a very good answer. Wasn't a lift as well, which Robert got in touch with earlier on, actually. Again, goes up and down all day. I can't argue with that. But it's not the answer we were looking for. So I go up and down all day long, but I never move. The answer is a staircase or stairs. I would have let you away with stairs if you got in touch with that. So well done if you spotted that. And we'll play again tomorrow, around about 20 to 5 here at Central FM. And stick around after 5 this evening. Your chance to win a meal for two with Slanjava in Stirling. We're playing Soundbite once again. This is a clip that you need to identify right here. If you get it right, if you get the artist right and the song, then a meal for two, Slanjava could be all yours. We're playing the game at 10 past 5 this evening here at Central FM.
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0: 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Here's Andrew Baxter.
14: 30 more homes in Coles Norton have been evacuated after further ground movement was reported. Residents in Dunmoss View have been told to leave. The Mining Remediation Authority is investigating. 30 homes in Benbuck View were evacuated earlier this month. We're being urged to take care when around water as warm weather hits the Forth Valley. 39 accidental drownings were recorded across Scotland last year. That's an increase of 55% from 2024. Carlene McAvoy is from Water Safety Scotland.
7: We suggest learning the Water Safety Code, which is stop and think, spot the dangers, stay together, stay safe, and in an emergency, call 999.
14: There's been a rise in the number of people visiting Stirling. Data from a Stirling Council report shows more than 4.6 million tourists visited the area in 2024. That's up by over 10% on the previous year and higher than the pre-pandemic peak in 2017. Richard Osman has been announced as one of the headliners for this year's Bloody Scotland Festival in Stirling. Thousands of crime-writing fans will head to the city in September. His Thursday Murder Club series of books have sold more than 17 million copies and was recently turned into a film. And Scotland boss Steve Clarke has signed a new contract. He'll remain in charge of the national team until the 2030 World Cup. Scotland kick off their World Cup campaign against Haiti in just over a fortnight.
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14: Dry and bright this afternoon across the Forth Valley with plenty of sunny spells and highs of 20 degrees Celsius. That's the latest. I'm Andrew Baxter.
0: Just got five Thursday evening. We've got a chance for you to win a meal for two at Slan Javar on Soundbite on the way in the next 10 minutes at Central FM. First, though, here's some Texas next.
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0: Central FM, Thursday evening with Coldplay and Clocks, Texas, Black Eyed Boy. Before that, getting us on the way for the final hour of Thursday's Home Run, I'm Smithy. Off to see a comedian tonight as well. We'll chat more about that fairly soon. Bit concerned, not going to lie. My tickets have been booked for the front row. Despite me telling the other half not to do that, I told her, I said, listen, the one place you don't want to be when you're going to see a comedian is in the front row. Nope, she's booked the front row, so I'm looking particularly forward to that tonight, I must admit. Right, Harry Styles on the way in a second. First, though, shall we give away a meal for two?
1: Soundbite with Slangevar.
0: Courtesy of our friends at Slangevar in Stirling. Now, you can have a meal for two if you're able to work out the song and artist from a clip which I'm about to play you. And like I say, it's a meal for two that you can win at Slangevar. They've got a new menu from Smoky Trotter's Kitchen. And it's available from 11 a.m. each day, serving up stacked burgers, loaded tacos, dirty dogs, tenders, alongside great cocktails, beers, and much more as well. That sounds good, doesn't it? Always sound hungry. Always feel hungry when I do this part as well, must admit. Sounds like a great menu. You could be there with a meal for two. All you have to do, very simply, is give me a WhatsApp or send me a message through the Central FM app and tell me if you think you know the song and artist from this here clip. Song and artist we're looking for, remember? I reckon it's fairly simple. I reckon it'll go some point this week. Song and artist, please, to 0330-838-1031. Or you can leave us a message on the Central FM app if you think you know the song and artist to win yourself a meal for two. Slangevar, here it is again. Like I say, it was a lot shorter than that. We extended it out a little bit this week to make it easier for you. That is a song. Get in touch if you think you know. You could be on air playing the game in the next 10 minutes here at Central FM to win that meal for two at Slangevar. Good luck.

0: And it's the Prayer and Carpenter Nonsense is the name of the song. Keep your answers coming in, by the way, for Soundbite this afternoon. If you think you can identify the song and artist from this here clip, and then let us know on 0330 838 1031 on the WhatsApp. You can also get in touch on the app as well if you're listening on the Central FM app this afternoon. Very easy. Send us a message, leave us a voice note, and let us know the song and artist from that here clip. And a meal for two, Slan Javar. I could be all yours, courtesy of us here at Central FM. In the meantime, some Brian Adams on the way, and we'll get the latest travel next.
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2: M80 heavy Glasgow bound as you head from Denny down towards Castle Cady, and Stirling bound slowing at Auchinkilns. In Stirling, the A91 sluggish southbound as you head in towards the Millhall roundabout, and Falkirk, the Grahams Road busy northbound as you head from the Central Retail Park out towards Bainsford. The A9's heavy southbound in towards the Westfield roundabout. Falkirk Road busy in both directions between the Ellsgate roundabout and the Westfield roundabout, and the Clackmanshire Bridge is delay free in both directions. You can call us with an update on the Central FM jam line 0330 838 1031. That's the latest. I'm Martin Robertson.
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0: Edge, no doubt, and Edge My Life here at Central FM. Light and Steal My Sunshine on the way in a couple of minutes' time. We're hoping that's not going to happen. Don't want anybody stealing this glorious sunshine that we're getting across the Forth Valley at the moment. Plus some Go West on the way as well. Right now, though, exactly 5:30. Let's get your latest news headlines. Here's Andrew Baxter.
1: 30 more homes in Coles Norton have been evacuated after further ground movement was reported. Residents in Dunmossview have been told to leave their homes. With warm and sunny weather across the Forth Valley, we're being urged to take care around water. 39 accidental drownings were recorded across Scotland last year, up 55% from the year before. And Scotland boss Steve Clarke has signed a new contract to remain in charge of the national team until the 2030 World Cup.

0: Go West, the king of wishful thinking here at Central FM. We'll catch up with Martin for the final time this evening and, of course, get an update on the Four Valleys Roads. Taylor Swift on the way, as well as some Ronan Keating and something from LaRue on the way before six as well.
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17: M80 looking heavy. Glasgow bound as you head from Dunipace down towards Castlekerry. Stirling bound still a bit heavy at Auchinkilns. In Stirling, the A91 sluggish southbound as you head in towards the Millhall roundabout and then further south in towards the Bannockburn interchange. In Falkirk, the Grahams Road busy northbound as you head from the central retail park out towards Bainsford. The A9 heavy southbound in towards the Westfield roundabout. Falkirk Road busy in both directions between the Elsgate roundabout and the Westfield roundabout. And that Manchester bridge checks out fine in both directions. You can call us with an update on the Central FM jam line, 0330-838-1031. That's the latest. I'm Martin Robertson.
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Ed's Rodden Keating, Life is a Roller Coaster. Central FM, LaRue with Bulletproof before that, of course. Now, I see that, according to a new study, homeowners are ripping out media cabinets they used to get. You know, in houses, you used to get, like, television cabinets, and you put the hi-fi in them and stuff like that as well. Apparently, that's a thing of the past now. They're being ripped out in favour of more smart TV layouts, and, you know, clean walls and flexible layouts and fixed furniture is out the window, apparently, according to that. Fireplace is unsafe either. Apparently, new rules making traditional wood-burning models expensive to keep, while gas and electric alternatives are soaring in popularity. People are now having feature walls in their house more, and thin TVs and even thin fireplaces on the wall that suggest heat. Some of them do come with little heaters and stuff inside them. Must admit. We are looking at moving the house fairly soon, and I always kind of look at these things, and I did try in the house that we're in at this moment in time to put a TV up on the wall, and I got the bracket the wrong way around, ended up falling off the wall and cost me a new telly. So I won't be doing that in the new house. I'll stick with a traditional cabinet, thank you very much. I'm just a walking DIY disaster, honestly. Here's Taylor Swift, Central FM.

0: It's a beautiful South, and don't marry her at Central FM. Rounding things off for me this Thursday evening, Liv on the way after news at 6, of course. She'll have an hour of fantastic brand new music that you may have never heard of before. From artists you may have never heard of before as well. From 9 this evening here at Central FM, because that's what Liv does. I'm back tomorrow for the final time this week from 2. I will see you then. And Andrew Baxter has your news at 6 next. Enjoy your Thursday evening.
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13: Good evening. It's 6 o'clock. Let's have an update on all the latest news with Andrew Baxter.
14: 30 more homes in Colts Norton have been evacuated after further ground movement was reported. Residents in Dunmossview have been told to leave their homes. 30 homes in Benbuckview were evacuated earlier this month. The Mining Remediation Authority is investigating. With hot and sunny weather across the area, we're being urged to take care around water. Water Safety Scotland say temperatures may still be dangerously cold. 39 accidental drownings were recorded in Scotland last year, up 55% from the year before. Colleen McAvoy is from the group.
15: Every drowning is heartbreaking, and every statistic represents not only a life lost, but a family and a community that are devastated.
14: There's been a rise in the number of people visiting Stirling. Data from a Stirling Council report shows more than 4.6 million tourists visited the area in 2024. That's up by over 10% on the previous year and higher than the pre-pandemic peak in 2017. Richard Osman is heading to Stirling this September for the Bloody Scotland Crime Writing Festival. The Thursday Murder Club author has been announced as one of the headliners. The Stirling Festival has now been running for more than a decade. And Scotland boss Steve Clarke will remain in charge until the 2030 World Cup. He's announced an extension to his current deal. It was due to expire after the World Cup this summer.
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14: Dry but largely cloudy tonight across the Forth Valley with lows of 12 degrees Celsius. That's the latest. I'm Andrew Baxter.
13: Thursday night, 6 o'clock is here. My name is Liv. It is wonderful to be with you. Let's kick things off with an absolute classic from James. It's Laid.
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Brilliant Chin, Snow Patrol and Chasing Cars on Central FM. Good evening and happy Thursday. We've made it pretty much to the end of the week. Tomorrow's Friday, the weekend will begin once again. And you know what? It's been another beautiful day across the Forth Valley as well. So wherever you are, whatever you're up to right now, I hope you've had a pleasant Thursday. I'm going to keep the vibes going. Got your half hour house party coming up in about 20 minutes. Going to start off with some proper belters, some big club anthems you're going to love. And in the meantime, Blue are on next. James Blunt is coming up. And now, an absolute favourite at the minute from Niall Horan, Dinner Party. Yeah.

is all we need. Enjoyed a proper sing-along to that one. Blue and One Love across the Forth Valley tonight. Good evening, my name is Liv. Going to continue the good vibes this Thursday with some James Blunt on the way next, regardless of whether you love him or hate him. It's

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girl. Always a nice divisive one to play for the radio. James Blunt and You're Beautiful on Central FM. I honestly think he gets too much of a bad rap. He seems like a nice enough guy, and I think that we should all just leave him alone, to be honest. Hope you're having a wonderful Thursday. This is Central FM. My name is Liv. We're about to go into our half-hour house party, kicking off at 6:30 tonight, giving you some proper good vibes. But before we get there, I'm going to play for you this one. Regardless of how you feel about the Gallagher brothers, I know we all enjoyed the Oasis reunion, but I do love No Gallagher's High Flying Birds. This is AKA What a Life. So-

Big fan of that. Cammy Barnes' latest tune, Highland Runaway, on Central FM. They filmed the music video up in Glencoe. Saw recently that one of the artists that we like to play at about 9 o'clock every weeknight here on Central FM was in the music video. They're best pals. Rachel White, you'll hear her tonight after 9 o'clock as part of our whole hour celebrating brand new Scottish music. I'll tell you about more of that later, but right now, it's 6:30 and I'm very excited to welcome in the half hour house party. Alphabeat on the way, Anne Lee, Kelly Rowland and Alaya, all the best feel-good tunes between now and 7 o'clock, kicking off with Rui Da Silva.

0: Nice party anthem. Alpha Beats and Fascination joining us tonight on the Half Hour House Party. Good evening and a big warm welcome to you. This is Central FM with the best songs all day long. And we're going to continue that same kind of energetic feel with some Anne Lee next and Kelly Rowland coming up very soon too.
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Big, big tune from Kelly Rowland. That was Work on Central FM. Liv Cowell hanging out with you for Thursday night. Good evening, and I hope you're having a wonderful Thursday. A nice winding down end to the week, hopefully. Hopefully not the other way around, where you've got loads on your desk to try and rush off before the end of Friday. Sending lots of love to you if that is the case. You're joining us as part of our half-hour house party tonight, and I've still got a few more to squeeze in before 7 o'clock. Got a big classic anthem from Franz Ferdinand to play just before 7. Alaya is on next. And right now, I'm going to play something brand new that I think will fit the perfect vibe. Calvin Harris and Jazzy have finally teamed up together to give us this massive, massive summer anthem for 2026. So here it is now. It's called Satisfy. Got you

0: absolute belter. Franz Ferdinand and Take Me Out playing for you tonight across the Forth Valley. And plenty more of that to come as well. More of the best songs all day long will play for you at 7 o'clock and well beyond. And we'll get an update on all the latest news next with Andrew as well.
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0: 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But first, some news from Andrew.
10: 30 more homes in Colts Norton have been evacuated after further ground movement was reported. Residents in Dunmossview have been told to leave their homes. 30 homes in Benbuckview were evacuated earlier this month. The Mining Remediation Authority is investigating. With hot and sunny weather across the area, we're being urged to take care around water. Water Safety Scotland say temperatures may still be dangerously cold. 39 accidental drownings were recorded in Scotland last year, up 55% from the year before. Colleen McAvoy is from the group.
11: Every drowning is heartbreaking and every statistic represents not only a life lost but a family and a community that are devastated.
10: There's been a rise in the number of people visiting Stirling. Data from a Stirling Council report shows more than 4.6 million tourists visited the area in 2024. That's up by over 10% on the previous year and higher than the pre-pandemic peak in 2017. Richard Osman is heading to Stirling this September for the Bloody Scotland Crime Writing Festival. The Thursday Murder Club author has been announced as one of the headliners. The Stirling Festival has now been running for more than a decade. And Scotland boss Steve Clarke will remain in charge until the 2030 World Cup. He's announced an extension to his current deal. It was due to expire after the World Cup this summer.
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10: Dry but largely cloudy tonight across the Forth Valley with lows of 12 degrees Celsius. That's the latest. I'm Andrew Baxter.
0: Good Good evening, Liv Cowell hanging out with you across the Forth Valley. Still to come, we've got some Cher, Lewis Capaldi and Shaggy all on the way. But now Dua Lipa and Levitating.
1: Now, more of the best songs all day long.

Absolutely iconic. The auto-tune is just chef's kiss. Share and believe on Central FM. Hope you're having a wonderful Thursday. Thank you very much for having us as your soundtrack. Maybe you're out enjoying the last wee bit of sunshine before the weather takes a wee bit of a turn. I don't think it's meant to be that bad over the weekend, but I have to say it's maybe not quite as nice. A wee bit of rain forecast for tomorrow and across the rest of the weekend as well. So maybe you are out in the garden absolutely soaking it all up and begging it not to go away. Stay, sunshine. Maybe that's what Lewis should have called this song. Here he is, Lewis Capaldi, latest tune from him. Instead, it's called Stay Love.

0: Kind of forget this is Shaggy, actually. Angel on Central FM. Quite a contrast from Lewis Capaldi, but that's just how we like it. Let's keep on your toes, a proper variety and a brilliant mix, all from the best tunes of the last few decades. Got JLS on the way and brand new Olivia Rodrigo to play for you as well. The countdown to her new album is officially on.
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Henderson on Central FM. My name is Liv. It is wonderful to be with you for this Thursday night. Looking forward to a nice busy weekend. I have to say it's actually the most chill of the weekends I have before June hits, because after that it is weddings, I've got Hindus, we've got a trip away, like it's non-stop. And I know that many of you out there are probably feeling the same way, trying to get the last little bit of like shopping done or trying to find the shoes that fit for that event or whatever. We're all in the same place, babe. It's going to be okay. We're going to get through it. Tell you what helps though is some absolutely fantastic music, and I have had this song on repeat all week. I'm utterly in love with it. Brand new from Olivia Rodrigo from the new album. This is called Drop Dead.

0: I fully believe he is becoming one of the most iconic musicians of our time, Sam Fender, and people watching on Central FM. And if you consider yourself a bit of a music aficionado, I've got a really fun game for you to learn about and maybe join in on for the rest of this week next.
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Adele and Send My Love to Your New Lover on Central FM. Good evening and thank you so much for joining us. Hope you're enjoying all these tunes. Sing along wherever you are at home. And if all of these are really right up your street and you feel you know all these tunes inside out, then I think you should come and join Smithy during the week and play Soundbite right here on Central FM. He plays a short clip and your goal is to tell him exactly what it is and who it's by. And if you get it all right, you could win a meal for two for our featured venue that month. So if you're listening to Smithy during the week, he's on from 2 o'clock. It's all played from about 5:10 with Smithy on the home run. He'll reveal that day's soundbite. You can try and guess it. And if you get the artist and title right, then you are off out for a meal for two. And this month, it's over at our friends at Slanjava in Stirling. A new menu from Smoky Trotter's Kitchen is available from 11 o'clock, serving up stacked burgers, loaded tacos, dirty dogs, tenders, and some great cocktails, beers, and much more as well. So sounds brilliant. If you fancy it, give it a go. You must be 18 and over and living in the Forth Valley. And once again, that's listening in to Smithy from about 5:10, I think he plays it. He's on from 2 though, with all the best tunes as always, the best songs all day long. That's what we do here on Central FM. And speaking of, I'm going to keep you going for the rest of your Thursday evening. My name is Liv. Welcome along if you're just joining us for the first time. Still to come tonight, got a whole hour of brand new Scottish music playing for you in just over an hour. We do this every weeknight from 9 o'clock. A brilliant mix lined up for tonight, so do stick around for that. In the meantime, Janet Jackson on next, and now Tame Impala and Jenny.

0: Good vibes. Janet Jackson and Together Again playing for you tonight on Central FM. Good evening, and I hope you're having a wonderful Thursday across the Forth Valley. Whether you're working hard or maybe you're tidying up around the house, getting ready for the weekend ahead, we're going to keep the good vibes going. More of the best songs all day long continuing at 8 o'clock, and Andrew has all the latest next.
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0: 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Let's have an update on all the latest news with Andrew Baxter.
12: 30 more homes in Colts Norton have been evacuated after further ground movement was reported. Residents in Dunmossview have been told to leave their homes. 30 homes in Benbuckview were evacuated earlier this month. The Mining Remediation Authority is investigating. With hot and sunny weather across the area, we're being urged to take care around water. Water Safety Scotland say temperatures may still be dangerously cold. 39 accidental drownings were recorded in Scotland last year, up 55% from the year before. Colleen McAvoy is from the group.
13: Every drowning is heartbreaking, and every statistic represents not only a life lost, but a family and a community that are devastated.
12: There's been a rise in the number of people visiting Stirling. Data from a Stirling Council report shows more than 4.6 million tourists visited the area in 2024. That's up by over 10% on the previous year and higher than the pre-pandemic peak in 2017. Richard Osman is heading to Stirling this September for the Bloody Scotland Crime Writing Festival. The Thursday Murder Club author has been announced as one of the headliners. The Stirling Festival has now been running for more than a decade. And Scotland boss Steve Clarke will remain in charge until the 2030 World Cup. He's announced an extension to his current deal. It was due to expire after the World Cup this summer.
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12: Dry but largely cloudy tonight across the Forth Valley with lows of 12 degrees Celsius. That's the latest. I'm Andrew Baxter.
0: 8 o'clock this Thursday evening and still plenty more amazing tunes to come. BB Rex on the way, Rihanna, Sugar Babes, and right now this is Hadaway.
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1: 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My name is Liv, welcome along, lovely to have you tonight as we progress further into our Thursday evening, and perhaps the weekend prep has already begun. Maybe you're in your weekly ritual of a proper, like, an everything shower. Maybe you're getting the tan on, painting those toes, getting yourself ready for a lovely night out in the town tomorrow night. I hope that's the case, in which case I've got the perfect tune to play for you right now. Bebe Rexha is back with brand new music for this year. We are so excited about it. Loving this tune right now. This is New Religion on Central FM.

0: 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Going to get into some old school Take That for you next, and then we'll bring it back into 2026 with a new tune from Teddy Swims.
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Yeah. Damiano David, Tyler and Nile Rodgers, what an absolutely iconic collaboration. Good evening and welcome along. How's your day so far? Has it been productive or are we just kind of coasting our way to Friday? Hey, I respect it. Respect the hustle. Let's get into this then. Brand new from Teddy Swims, this is Mr. Know-It-All for your Thursday night.

0: Kylie Minogue. Better the devil you know. Truer words have never been spoken. Thanks for joining us tonight. It's going to get in some Simply Red next, a big country tune from Post Malone. And don't forget, in half an hour, I'll bring you a whole hour's worth of brand new Scottish music. Stick around.
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Oh, I'm such a fan. Post Malone and Morgan Wallen, I Had Some Help on Central FM. Putting that right on our road trip playlist for later this year. We're going to go and do the North Coast 500 in summer, and I know that that song is going to get played on repeat. It's hard to beat it, I think. Sabrina. And now, Madonna and Sabrina Carpenter. What a duo. Come on, iconic. Bring Your Love.

0: MC Sar and the Real McCoy. Another night taking us towards 9 o'clock this Thursday. And coming up next, a whole hour of brand new Scottish music. This is emerging talent. Bands who are just on the cusp of something great. Artists who are just putting out their first ever singles. And not one of them is one you're going to want to miss.
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13: 30 more homes in Coles Norton have been evacuated after further ground movement was reported. Residents in Dunmossview have been told to leave their homes. 30 homes in Benbuckview were evacuated earlier this month. The Mining Remediation Authority is investigating. With hot and sunny weather across the area, we're being urged to take care around water. Water Safety Scotland say temperatures may still be dangerously cold. 39 accidental drownings were recorded in Scotland last year, up 55% from the year before. Colleen McAvoy is from the group.
14: Every drowning is heartbreaking, and every statistic represents not only a life lost, but a family and a community that are devastated.
13: There's been a rise in the number of people visiting Stirling. Data from a Stirling Council report shows more than 4.6 million tourists visited the area in 2024. That's up by over 10% on the previous year and higher than the pre-pandemic peak in 2017. Richard Osman is heading to Stirling this September for the Bloody Scotland Crime Writing Festival. The Thursday Murder Club author has been announced as one of the headliners. The Stirling Festival has now been running for more than a decade. And Scotland boss Steve Clarke will remain in charge until the 2030 World Cup. He's announced an extension to his current deal. It was due to expire after the World Cup this summer.
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13: Dry but largely cloudy tonight across the Forth Valley with lows of 12 degrees Celsius. That's the latest. I'm Andrew Baxter.
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1: Hi, I'm Robin Redd, and this is my song, Caledonia is Looking Good on You.

Oh, what a sound. Robin Red from Airdrie, that's Looking Good on You on Central FM. Features on her new EP, which came out last year, called From Caledonia With Love. Hard to believe that she's from Airdrie and not straight off the plane from Tennessee. Honestly, sounding so, so good. And before that, The High Flats from Glasgow with Apple Tree, getting off to a very energetic start tonight. Welcome along. Thank you very much for joining us. The energy does not stop here. Going to bring you some big pop anthems next, some new rock and roll for you to sink your teeth into, and now a belter of a house track to get you ready for the weekend ahead. From Falkirk now, DJ and producer Maddle, this is Ghost Mode.

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0: an absolute force to be reckoned with. Jasmine Jett from Falkirk with Drama Queen on Central FM. Her first ever single, and what an amazing impression it gives us already. We know that she's going to have a very, very exciting few years ahead, so we're going to watch her very closely here on Central FM. Maybe we'll hear from her before too long. Up next, going to continue the kind of indie pop scene, and then we'll get some new kind of pop punk for your waves.
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playing the best songs all day long across Falkirk, Stirling, and Clackmannanshire. This is Central FM. You were-

These guys are so much fun. Junior VP, a band based between Falkirk and Glasgow with all the members. They are dotting back and forth. Easy come, easy go. Really pulling on that kind of nostalgic early noughties sound that I just love. Takes me right back, and nice to hear it in 2026 as well. Before that, Nevis and Laura Murray, two amazing producers and musicians teaming up together from Edinburgh. We heard their song In the Movies, which I hope will not be the last collaboration. This is Central FM with the best songs all day long. Right now we're celebrating emerging Scottish music right now. One of my favourite parts of the day. Thanks for joining us. Let's head to these guys then. Friends of the show, actually. Lou Dale Canyon released a debut album at the beginning of the year. This one features on it. It's called Tell Me We're Alright.

0: big fan of this guy. From Glasgow, his name is Lewis Ayres. This is his big single called Vain. It's got a great sound to it, and it's really been catching people's attention as well, not just us. He was nominated for Best Scottish Live Music Newcomer in his first year alone, and has been played elsewhere as well, so really starting to build a bit of momentum. I'm very excited about what the rest of this year might have in store for him. Thanks for joining us tonight. Still got a good few tunes to squeeze in before 10 o'clock, all from around Scotland. Gonna head to some more kind of indie singer-songwriter vibes next, and then a brand new pop tune that you're gonna love for summer.
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1: Latest song from Rachel White just came out a few weeks ago. It's called Hot By Myself. It's just in time for summer as well. Such an amazing sound. Brilliant pop hooks to that one. Very excited for her her new era, I would call it, actually. She released two singles this year already, both of which we have loved here on Central FM. Originally from Kinross. I know it will take her very far, so looking forward to seeing what's next for her. Before that, Ryan Campbell with If You Need Me. Beautiful sound for your Thursday night. I hope you're having a wonderful evening wherever you are. Going to stay in the Forth Valley now for this band. They actually joined us in the studio live a few weeks ago as part of Brad's big broadcast, which you might remember included 45 hours live on air, all for Strathcaran Hospice. So we invited these guys along. They brought us some much needed energy. They're called Talking About Ray. They're at a really exciting point in their band career. This is one of their big singles, which we just adore. It's called Mess Around for you on Central FM.

0: An enormous burst of energy from Edinburgh rock band O Romance. That was Kiss and Tell on Central FM. And now a very different kind of sound. Winding down for your Thursday nights, Orla Noble brought out a brand new album at the middle of this month. This is called Crown Shy. Enjoy.
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0: beautiful song from Natasha Oldcorn, an Edinburgh-based singer-songwriter. This is called Silver. What a beautiful sound to leave you on tonight. Thank you very much for joining us. We go again tomorrow night at the same time, so if you want more new Scottish music, join us on Central FM from 9 o'clock. But right now, we go through the night with all the best songs all night long. Take care.
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13: The top stories this are. A man who admitted planning a terror attack on a Taylor Swift concert in Austria has been jailed for 15 years. The 21-year-old was arrested in 2024, the day before the singer started a three-night run in Vienna. All shows had to be cancelled. The court heard he tried to buy weapons and make explosives after following Islamic State instructions online. Sky's Amelia Harper's following the hearing, but can't use the man's real name because of Austrian privacy laws.
14: Verena had planned to target people outside one of her era's tour concerts with knives and homemade explosives during this very well-known, famous, sold-out tour.
13: A man who used his ceremonial Sikh dagger to kill a student on a night out has been found guilty of his murder. 23-year-old Vikram Digwas told police he had been racially abused by Harry Nowak, leading to officers arresting the teenager before he collapsed. Iranian state media has rejected US claims that the ceasefire between the two countries is being extended. The White House says the 60 extension includes opening the critical Strait of Hormuz shipping lane. However, the memorandum of understanding is still awaiting President Trump's approval. United States Secretary of Treasury Scott Bessent says a lasting deal is some way off.
15: Nothing is going to be on the table until we see the Strait of Hormuz open and the Iranians agree that they have to turn over the highly enriched uranium and that they can't have a nuclear program.
13: Nicola Sturgeon has described the past few days as probably the worst week of her life. She says she was betrayed by her ex-husband, Peter Murrell, who's admitted to misusing over £400,000 of party funds to pay for a lavish lifestyle. There's anger in Winstable and Kent after 8,000 properties were left with no water in their taps. South East Water says the hot weather's left reservoirs critically low. And Steve Clark has signed a new contract to remain as Scotland's head coach until the 2030 World Cup. From Sky News, I'm Barry Weir.
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9: The top stories this are: a man who plotted a terror attack on a Taylor Swift concert in Vienna has been jailed for 15 years. The 21-year-old admitted the offences, which forced three ERA Tour shows to be cancelled in 2024. The court heard he had planned to target fans outside the stadium with knives or homemade bombs after making contact with the Islamic State online. There's still confusion about how close we are to an agreement between the US and Iran over their ongoing conflict. Sources in the Trump administration say a memorandum of understanding to extend a ceasefire is ready to go, subject to the president's approval. Not true, says Tehran, though. Donald Trump's been talking to Fox News in the US.
10: That's what I do. I negotiate. They negotiate. They're very good negotiators. They're crafty. In the end, we have all the cards because we've defeated them militarily. Look, they have no navy. Their air force is totally gone, 100%.
9: A man who stabbed a student to death with his ceremonial Sikh knife has been found guilty of murder. Elizabeth Secker reports.
11: Vikram Digwa used an 8-inch dagger or kirpan to kill Henry Novak as he walked home from a night out in Southampton last December. The 23-year-old told police he'd been racially abused and was acting in self-defence, but the court heard this was a lie. It led officers to handcuff the 18-year-old victim moments before he collapsed. Hampshire police have apologised and referred themselves to the watchdog.
9: Nicola Sturgeon says she's having one of the worst weeks of her life. The former First Minister of Scotland says she was deceived by her estranged husband, Peter Murrell, who's admitted embezzling £400,000 from the SNP. The former minister behind a report on youth unemployment has a message for young people: don't give up. Alan Milburn wants a systematic change after finding more than a million 16 to 24-year-olds aren't working, learning or training. And Luke Littler has won a second Premier League darts title with an 11-10 victory over Luke Humphreys in a thrilling final. He lost out to tonight's opponent in the decider 12 months ago. From Sky News, I'm Barry Weir.
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12: The top stories this are: a man who plotted to attack a Taylor Swift concert in Austria has been jailed for 15 years. The 21-year-old admitted planning to target fans outside the stadium in Vienna with knives or homemade bombs after linking up with the Islamic State online. It forced three Eras Tour shows to be cancelled in 2024. Iranian state media has rejected US claims that a ceasefire is being extended. The White House says the 60-day extension includes reopening the key Strait of Hormuz shipping lane, but the agreement is still awaiting President Trump's approval. US Secretary of Treasury Scott Bessent says a lasting deal is some way off.
13: Nothing is going to be on the table until we see the Strait of Hormuz open and the Iranians agree that they have to turn over the highly enriched uranium and that they can't have a nuclear program.
12: Nicola Sturgeon says she was deceived, misled and betrayed by her ex-husband, Peter Murrell. The former First Minister of Scotland says she's probably having the worst week of her life after he admitted to embezzling hundreds of thousands of pounds from the SNP. Scotland manager Steve Clarke has signed a new contract as boss. It means he'll lead the team until the 2030 World Cup. Elsewhere, Tom Hanks says he didn't ask any questions when he was approached with the idea for a fifth Toy Story film. The Oscar-winning actor spent almost 30 years starring as Woody. The latest movie in the franchise is all about the rise of children using social media and technology. And Tom has this advice for young people sitting in front of their devices all day.
14: Put it down. Turn it off. Yeah. Do something else. Call the neighbors and say, do you want to get together? It's actually incredibly simple, and yet why is it so hard to do something?
12: And AI-assisted shopping is now bringing in more revenue than sales from traditional online searches. Software firm Adobe says consumers are now asking a question and getting a single answer, often with direct links to them buy. From Sky News, I'm Barry Weir.
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2: 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The 21-year-old was arrested in 2024. He debuted